0: want to make jewelry out of it. And so then I made a necklace and an earring and then a belt and then a crown. And then I just started collecting them because it kind of freaks out straight men.
1: I'm also freaked out. And finally, Kris Jenner's mom, Mary Jo Shannon, has sadly passed away at the age of 91. MJ was a beloved presence on Keeping Up with the Kardashians and the Kardashians. And in a statement, Kris wrote, "When I look at my kids and my grandkids, I will forever see pieces of you in all of us." And for more of the hottest trending stories, add Spin to your social feeds.
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0: it's Matthew here. Femi and the Kid Laroi next, and the new one from Hugel. Have you heard it? All over TikTok. It's called Moving to the Sun. On the way.
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4: How's it going? It's Shannon here. First up, after much deliberation, the Islanders voted for Finlay and Marta to be the next pair to pack their bags and head home. And then, in a shock twist, Ellie decided to follow her heart and choose to leave the villa. Here is the emotional moment it went down.
5: When Angel, I'm going, you can't tell me I'm not. I am.
6: I told you
5: guys. When Angel, there's nothing here for me. I came here, I found one.
7: I've put you in this situation. I've just ruined your experience. No. Like, do you know what I mean?
5: Because who's going to come walk through the doors and I'm going to have a connection like I did with you in 2 weeks? No one.
4: Oh, stop. That moment alone needs to win a BAFTA. Tune in tonight for 9 for all the drama. It is New Music Friday, which means there is new music out in the world today. Gracie Abrams, DJ Khaled, Robbie Williams and Tinashe, to name a few, have all dropped new tunes. Jessica Alba has signed on to star in Netflix's reboot of 13 Going on 30. Yep, she is set to star alongside Emily Bader, Logan Lerman and Adeline Rudolph. Now, details about Jessica's role and the film's plot are being kept under wraps. However, the project is currently in production in LA with Jennifer Garner, who starred in the OG film, on board to produce it. So that's already a good sign. I caught up with our girl, Charlene Murphy, to chat all things Love Island, and she addressed those Love Island all-star rumours and which previous Love Island boys she would love to be in the villa with.
8: Why are you saying that? I don't know if I'd be asked back.
9: Why?
8: No, I just...
9: There's like really good characters for like TV and I'm like, I'm just like...
8: No, I'm going to stop you right there. You are a character. You're a main character energy. And of course,
9: thank
8: you.
9: Give
8: you the call back.
9: I need like a happy girl redemption era, I think.
8: I do fancy Jack Fowler.
9: Ovi, love him. Jax. He's fab, I would say them.
4: It's safe to say she knows what she wants. Disney Plus is rebooting the Mickey Mouse Club for a new generation of child stars. The show famously launched the careers of Christina Aguilera, Justin Timberlake and Britney Spears, to name a few. And the new cast includes Camp Rock tree stars Hudson Stone, Casey Trotter and Brooklyn Pitts, as well as 8 other Mouseketeers. Oh, this is very exciting. Moving along, Kesha has admitted she collects human tea and turns them into accessories.
10: Well, the teeth started when I became obsessed with my fans. And then someone was like, my child lost their teeth. And I was like, can I have them? Because I want to make jewelry out of it. And so then I made a necklace and an earring and then a belt and then a crown. And then I just started collecting them because it kind of freaks out straight men.
4: I'm also freaked out. And finally, Kris Jenner's mom, Mary Jo Shannon, has sadly passed away at the age of 91. MJ was a beloved presence on Keeping Up with the Kardashians and the Kardashians, and in a statement, Kris wrote, "When I look at my kids and my grandkids, I will forever see pieces of you in all of us." And for more of the hottest trending stories, add Spin to your social feeds.
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5: How's it going? It's Shannon here. First up, after much deliberation, the Islanders voted for Finlay and Martin to be the next pair to pack their bags and head home. And then, in a shock twist, Ellie decided to follow her heart and choose to leave the villa. Here is the emotional moment it went down.
6: What Angel just doesn't hear for me. I came here, I found one.
7: I've put you in this situation, I feel I've just ruined your experience, like, do you know what I mean?
6: Because who's going to come walk through the doors and I'm going to have a connection like I did with you in 2 weeks? No one.
5: Oh, stop, that moment alone needs to win a BAFTA. Tune in tonight from 9 for all the drama. It is New Music Friday, which means there is new music out in the world today. Gracie Abrams, DJ Khaled, Robbie Williams and Tinashe, to name a few, have all dropped new tunes. Jessica Alba has signed on to star in Netflix's reboot of 13 Going on 30. Yep, she is set to star alongside Emily Batter, Logan Lerman and Adeline Rudolph. Now, details about Jessica's role and the film's plot are being kept under wraps. However, the project is currently in production in LA with Jennifer Garner, who starred in the OG film, on board to produce. So that's already a good sign. I caught up with our girl Charlene Murphy to chat all things Love Island, and she addressed those Love Island all-star rumours and which previous Love Island boys she would love to be in the villa with.
8: Why are you saying that? I don't know if I'd be asked back.
9: Why?
8: No, I just...
9: There's like really good characters for like TV and I'm like, I'm just like...
8: No, I'm going to stop you right there. You are a character, your main character energy, and of course it gives you the callback.
9: I need like a happy girl redemption era, I think.
8: I do fancy Jack Fowler.
9: Ovi, love him. Jax, he's fab. I would say them.
5: It's safe to say she knows what she wants. Disney Plus is rebooting the Mickey Mouse Club for a new generation of child stars. The show famously launched the careers of Christina Aguilera, Justin Timberlake and Britney Spears, to name a few. And the new cast includes Camp Rock tree stars Hudson Stone, Casey Trotter and Brooklyn Pitts, as well as 8 other Mouseketeers. Oh, this is very exciting. Moving along, Kesha has admitted she collects human tea and turns them into accessories.
10: Well, the teeth started when I became obsessed with my fans. And then someone was like, my child lost their teeth. And I was like, can I have them? Because I want to make jewelry out of it. And so then I made a necklace and an earring and then a belt and then a crown. And then I just started collecting them because it kind of freaks out straight men.
5: I'm also freaked out. And finally, Kris Jenner's mom, Mary Jo Shannon, has sadly passed away at the age of 91. MJ was a beloved presence on Keeping Up with the Kardashians and the Kardashians, and in a statement, Kris wrote, when I look at my kids and my grandkids, I will forever see pieces of you in all of us. And for more of the hottest trending stories, as Spin your social feeds.

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2: How's it going? It's Shannon here. First up, after much deliberation, the Islanders voted for Finlay and Marta to be the next pair to pack their bags and head home. And then, in a shock twist, Ellie decided to follow her heart and choose to leave the villa. Here is the emotional moment it went down.
3: When Angel,
4: I'm going,
3: you can't tell me
4: I'm not.
3: I am.
4: I told you
3: guys
4: so.
3: When Angel, there's nothing here for me. I came here, I felt awkward.
5: I've put you in this situation, I feel I've just ruined your experience, no. Like, do you know what I mean?
3: Because who's going to come walk through the doors and I'm going to have a connection like I did with you in 2 weeks? No one.
2: Oh, stop, that moment alone needs to win a BAFTA. Tune in tonight for 9 for all the drama. It is New Music Friday, which means there is new music out in the world today. Gracie Abrams, DJ Khaled, Robbie Williams and Tinashe, to name a few, have all dropped new tunes. Jessica Alba has signed on to star in Netflix's reboot of 13 Going on 30. Yep, she is set to star alongside Emily Batter, Logan Lerman and Adeline Rudolph. Now, details about Jessica's role and the film's plot are being kept under wraps. However, the project is currently in production in LA with Jennifer Garner, who starred in the OG film, on board to produce it. So that's already a good sign. I caught up with our girl, Charlene Murphy, to chat all things Love Island, and she addressed those Love Island all-star rumours and which previous Love Island boys she would love to be in the villa with.
6: Why are you saying that? I don't know if I'd be asked back.
7: Why?
6: I don't know. I just, there's like really good characters for like TV, and I'm like, I'm just like,
7: no, I'm going to stop you right there.
6: You are a character. You're a main character energy, and of course,
7: thank you.
6: Call back.
7: I need like a happy girl redemption era, I think.
6: I do fancy Jack Fowler.
7: Ovi, love him. Jax, he's fab. I would say them.
2: It's safe to say she knows what she wants. Disney Plus is rebooting the Mickey Mouse Club for a new generation of child stars. The show famously launched the careers of Christina Aguilera, Justin Timberlake and Britney Spears, to name a few. And the new cast includes Camp Rock tree stars Hudson Stone, Casey Trotter and Brooklyn Pitts, as well as 8 other Mouseketeers. Oh, this is very exciting. Moving along, Kesha has admitted she collects human tea and turns them into accessories.
8: Well, the teeth started when I became obsessed with my fans. And then someone was like, my child lost their teeth. And I was like, can I have them? Because I want to make jewelry out of it. And so then I made a necklace and an earring and then a belt and then a crown. And then I just started collecting them because it kind of freaks out straight men.
2: I'm also freaked out. And finally, Kris Jenner's mom, Mary Jo Shannon, has sadly passed away at the age of 91. MJ was a beloved presence on Keeping Up with the Kardashians and the Kardashians, and in a statement, Kris wrote, when I look at my kids and my grandkids, I will forever see pieces of you in all of us. And for more of the hottest trending stories, as binge your social feeds.
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0: turn up, get lit. 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
1: I like it, I like it, I like it, I like it, I like it, I like it, I like it, I like it.
0: Take me back to the time when we party all night. Ain't no stopping this vibe till we turn off the lights. 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Ain't no stopping this vibe till we turn off the lights. 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
2: How's it going? It's Shannon here. First up, after much deliberation, the Islanders voted for Finlay and Martin to be the next pair to pack their bags and head home. And then, in a shock twist, Ellie decided to follow her heart and choose to leave the villa. Here is the emotional moment it went down.
3: When Angel was going, you can't tell me how I am. When Angel, there's nothing here for me. I came here, I found what I did.
4: I've put you in this situation, I feel I've just ruined your experience, like, do you know what I mean?
3: Because who's going to come walk through the doors and I'm going to have a connection like I did with you in 2 weeks? No one.
2: Oh, stop. That moment alone needs to win a BAFTA. Tune in tonight for 9 for all the drama. It is New Music Friday, which means there is new music out in the world today. Gracie Abrams, DJ Khaled, Robbie Williams and Tinashe, to name a few, have all dropped new tunes. Jessica Alba has signed on to star in Netflix's reboot of 13 Going on 30. Yep, she is set to star alongside Emily Batter, Logan Lerman and Adeline Rudolph. Now, details about Jessica's role and the film's plot are being kept under wraps. However, the project is currently in production in LA with Jennifer Garner, who starred in the OG film, on board to produce. So that's already a good sign. I caught up with our girl Charlene Murphy to chat all things Love Island, and she addressed those Love Island all-star rumours and which previous Love Island boys she would love to be in the villa with.
5: Why are you saying that? I don't know if I'd be asked back.
6: Why?
5: No, I just...
6: There's like really good characters for like TV and I'm like, I'm just like...
5: No, I'm going to stop you right there. You are a character. You're a main character energy. And of course,
6: thank
5: it gives you a callback.
6: I need like a happy girl redemption era, I think.
5: I do fancy Jack Fowler.
6: Ovi, love him. Jax, he's fab. I would say them.
2: It's safe to say she knows what she wants. Disney Plus is rebooting the Mickey Mouse Club for a new generation of child stars. The show famously launched the careers of Christina Aguilera, Justin Timberlake and Britney Spears, to name a few. And the new cast includes Camp Rock tree stars Hudson Stone, Casey Trotter and Brooklyn Pitts, as well as 8 other Mouseketeers. Oh, this is very exciting. Moving along, Kesha has admitted she collects human teeth and turns them into accessories.
7: Well, the teeth started when I became obsessed with my fans. And then someone was like, my child lost their teeth. And I was like, can I have them? Because I want to make jewelry out of it. And so then I made a necklace and an earring and then a belt and then a crown. And then I just started collecting them because it kind of freaks out straight men.
2: I'm also freaked out. And finally, Kris Jenner's mom, Mary Jo Shannon, has sadly passed away at the age of 91. MJ was a beloved presence on Keeping Up with the Kardashians and the Kardashians, and in a statement, Kris wrote, when I look at my kids and my grandkids, I will forever see pieces of you in all of us. And for more of the hottest trending stories, I'll spin your social feeds.

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0: 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We're Spin. 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
1: Here's what you need to know.
4: I'm Alex, here's what's happening. Starting with a video you may have seen online. From Dundalk last night of armed Gardaí confronting a man in a car park. Now we know that wasn't gunshots, but instead a 40mm round fired at the man who we're told was holding a knife at the time. The man was then detained and is at Dundalk Garda station right now. It's being claimed that new regulations for e-scooters risk undoing years of progress in encouraging people to go from cars to sustainable transport.
5: Raising the age of use to 18 while still allowing 16-year-olds and 17-year-olds to legally drive mopeds, tractors and cars, but not with those same licences.
4: Chair Jason Cullen is chairperson of the Dublin Commuter Coalition. He says,
5: seems a bit hypocritical.
4: All under 18s will be banned from using them, while adults will have to register and get tax and insurance and wear high vis and a helmet. Two guards had to flag down a taxi after being assaulted and having their equipment stolen in Dublin City. It's according to the Irish Independent. It says that they were attacked with a baton and had their radio stolen. There was apparently no patrol car available from the south of the city to attend, so they had to use a taxi. The man was eventually arrested. Andrew and Tristan Tate say they'll fight being sent back to the UK after appearing in court in Florida. British police want them sent there to be charged with rape, human trafficking and sexual assault, which they deny. Andrew Tate's also facing charges relating to indecent images of a child and extreme pornography. A US judge has temporarily stopped Warner Bros' proposed $110 billion takeover by Paramount after a legal challenge from 12 states. They argue it will reduce competition, increase prices and put jobs at risk. And Robbie Williams has responded to a video from German TV about the World Cup closing ceremony. What looked like a small white object dropped onto his microphone, which he says was a mint, as people online were suggesting it was something more sinister.
6: Just like to apologise for the object that fell onto the microphone. It was deeply unprofessional. People worried about me. It's okay because I had several more.
4: He's poked fun at the situation online.
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4: Shamrock Rovers continue their Champions League qualification campaign this evening. Stephen Bradley's side are away to Aramat, Armenia for the opening leg of their second round tie. Kickoff is 5 o'clock Irish time. If they win, they'll meet either Slovenian champions Celje or Albanian side Egnatia in the third and final qualifying round. Republic of Ireland defender Matt Doherty has completed a move to Sheffield United. The 34-year-old joins an initial one-year deal from Wolves, having made over 400 appearances at the club over two spells at Molineux. Kieran McGeaney will remain as Armagh senior football manager for 2027. And the 2026 World Matchplay Darts continues this evening in Blackpool. Defending champion Luke Littler faces Nathan Aspinall. Josh Rock comes up against Stephen Bunting, while Michael van Gerwen faces Dirk van Dujevenbode. Download the Golden app now, your new home for Off the Ball.
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4: It's very cloudy this morning.
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8: Hello, hello, hello. Good morning.
9: Good morning. Happy Tuesday. I was about to say happy Wednesday.
8: I wish. Although, no, yesterday's show did go fast.
9: It did. We hope today will be the same.
8: Fingers crossed. Guys, we've loads to get through today. Some big news for Limerick, which was just announced yesterday evening. A big surprise. We're going to talk about that in just a moment.
9: Yeah, I'm actually so surprised it came so quickly.
8: Same. And I'm excited.
9: Yeah, me too.
8: Oh.
9: Kinda.
8: Oh.
9: Underwhelmed slightly.
8: What?
9: Did I say that out loud?
8: Wow. Oh my God. I'm actually shook. All right, we'll talk about it next. Here's Hunter X, guys. It's Golden on Spin.

0: Olivia Rodrigo drop dead on Spin. Now, guys, we have some news. Well, you might have heard it already if you haven't. We're going to tell you again. Are you excited? Because Robbie Williams has announced that he is coming to Thomond Park in Limerick City.
1: July 2027, baby. A bit of a throwback to our youth, Ed.
0: Woo woo! I'm all here for this. This is his only Irish show in 2027. So your only chance to see Robbie Williams in Ireland will be in Limerick next year.
1: I was surprised, as we said earlier, how it was announced so soon.
0: Yeah.
1: So soon.
0: After the other Thomas
1: gigs.
0: I know. Should they just finish like last week or something?
1: It was literally like a record, I think, of an announcement.
0: Yeah.
1: It is big, Robbie Williams coming to Limerick. It is big. And I feel like you are mad to ask where that came from at the beginning here when I was like, yeah, well, do you know what, though? I think they could have got big. Not that they could have got bigger, but it's a bit of a throwback, isn't it? I just thought there might have been someone newer.
0: Really?
1: I'm just saying, do you know, like...
0: Don't rain on this parade.
1: Do you know the way, like, Lewis Capaldi was put in there? It's like, oh, you know, he's still... Because Robbie isn't bringing out current music. Like, he doesn't have current music.
0: No, I hear what you're saying. I mean, he was bigger, like, in the 90s.
1: Yes.
0: In the early 2000s. But he is still making stuff, but it's just not as popular. But we're all going to go there, not for the new stuff anyway. Like, even if he did bring out loads of new albums, we wouldn't want to hear them. We'd want to hear Angels.
1: It's true. I was actually just thinking of that song in my head.
0: But can you imagine thousands of people in Thomond Park singing Angels? Like, that in itself.
1: With all their phones lighting up.
0: Yeah. Like, it's going to be a great gig. I feel.
1: You're going, are you?
0: Well, yeah, I hope so.
1: Yeah, I do you know, obviously I'll go too.
0: Yeah, well, tickets are on sale this Friday, the 24th of July at 10 a.m.
1: Wow.
0: I know, they don't give you much time, guys. You know what I mean? Like, geez, they're
1: really...
0: That's
1: the only downfall. I feel like people are just getting over the money they forked out for tickets, the night out in Thomond.
0: Yeah.
1: And now they have to buy more.
0: Well, look, I've said this before, right? So this year for Thomond Park, we had 6 dates of concerts. We've had 6 artists that performed. We had Pitbull, Lewis Capaldi, Florence and the Machine, and many others. So for next year already, we now currently have, out of the 6, we have 2 nights for Kingfisher, and we've 1 night for Robbie Williams, which, if we were to go by this year's logic, that means that we have 3 dates
1: more
0: and 3 slots available to fill Thomond.
1: So Kingfisher are taking 2 of those nights?
0: Yeah.
1: Wow!
0: And then you've Robbie.
1: So we only have 3 more.
0: That's if they're only going to go with the 6 nights, which they did this year. You know, maybe there might be limitations on how many gigs you can hold. So let's just say there's 3 more slots available. Like, who's filling them?
1: I'm intrigued. Who do you think is filling them? Let us know. 0877-102-103.
0: Yeah, we'll make some predictions. We'll give you our 3 picks in just a moment. For now, though, Casey Musgraves, it is Dry Spell on Spin. It's 13 minutes past 7. Go on, guys. Thomond Park predictions for 2027. And keep them realistic. Who do you think it's going to be?

0: know it.
1: Taylor Swift, I knew it. I knew you on Spin. Good morning, guys. We are talking about our Thomond Park predictions for 2027. This is off the back of Robbie Williams announced for next year.
2: Robbie Williams is coming to Thomond Park. Do you know what? It will be epic. It will. I feel like there's some Thomond Park gigs that have went down in history.
1: Yeah.
2: I do. We're guessing who we think will come. I'm kind of more on the lines who I'd like to come.
1: Ooh, okay.
2: Yeah, like, I feel like you're better at guessing.
1: No, not at all.
2: And I do. I feel like you would be, because this is your genre. Like, your TikTok is so insane when it comes to all this, you know, music, and you are the expert, to
1: well,
2: be fair.
1: I have an interest in it.
2: You do, you do. I do. I feel like I would love to see epicness like Pink.
1: Yes.
2: She was just unforgettable. Like, she flew across the sky of Thomond Park. She was the type of entertainment from the very beginning to the very end you were...
1: Yeah.
2: I do. I feel like, I know we're looking for new acts in Thomond Park, but to bring back Pink, if we're bringing back people like Robbie Williams...
1: I'm here for that.
2: It would be epic. Ed Sheeran blew me away in Thomond.
1: Ed Sheeran. Oh, you saw him there, did you?
2: Yes.
1: He'd be good. Good call, good call.
2: I would love to see him back. He was incredible. His stage was incredible. He went above and beyond than just the Thomond Park stage.
1: I can't believe I didn't go to that gig.
2: Oh, Ed. It was incredible.
1: Okay,
2: I mean, incredible, right?
1: Yeah, yeah, yeah.
2: I would also like to throw in a little spanner in the works.
1: Oh, okay.
2: We always have bands. We have big names. We have big acts. Why are we never using one of the nights to put a DJ on the stage? Okay, and I'm talking international, I'm talking big DJs, I'm talking like turn Thomond Park into a stage of Tomorrowland-ness.
1: Oh, right, so would you be thinking like festive vibes or
2: yeah, like
1: just headliner?
2: A headline DJ.
1: Who?
2: Like I've went to things in Belfast with Brian Kearney, headlining from the start to the end, and it's epic. It's epic.
1: Right.
2: Do you know, so why are we not putting a massive DJ? It doesn't have to be Brian Kearney. It can be your favourite DJ.
1: Come on, who? Name it. Come on, call it. Predict it.
2: Oh, God. Like, you can put any. Go House, Joel Corry. Do you get me? Like, DJs.
1: Would Fred Again fill it?
2: Ooh, Fred Again. You see, that's young.
1: He's popular.
2: He's very, for the younger generation, he is. So, like, why are we not putting a DJ up there? Why are we not... instead of selling hats on the side of the street, selling glow sticks.
1: Well, I tell you now, Katie, I think you're onto something.
2: Okay.
1: I do, because I had the same thought. And I based that off of the likes of Pitbull coming. I know Pitbull's not a DJ, but you saw the audience that went to Pitbull.
2: Look at it.
1: Sold out, like, was such a moment.
2: Like, picture all of us with our glow sticks in hand, mm-hmm. and glow necklaces and wrists. Like, people would eat that up.
1: Yeah.
2: Do you know, a good DJ, a good light show... You know?
1: Yeah.
2: Can you picture it?
1: I can.
2: So, though I can't predict a lot, I have lots that you'd like to see there. Picture this. Why do I feel Keane Ducrow could be a possibility to come to the stage? But anyway, that's me.
1: Okay. Fair enough. No, good calls. I'm here for that. So, my thoughts were Pink.
2: Was it?
1: Yeah, I also thought Pink.
2: I love that.
1: I just think, you know, bring her back. Like... Pink could sell out anywhere, so just bring her back.
2: She was epic.
1: And she's very good live. Now, I know the one I have a bit of a spanner in the works, but I do think it's popular with some. I feel like you, Katie, might roll your eyes, but I feel like someone like... Westlife.
2: They would sell. You know they would sell.
1: Here's the thing about Westlife. Westlife are doing a big sort of residency in the Three Arena in, I think, like October, November, December time. Maybe September. I'm not sure in the month. But they're going to do that, right, in the Three Arena this year. But they have no plans for next year. Maybe they do their residency in Three Arena. And then they're like, okay, guys, now we need to make some more money. So now we're going to do the sort of, like, arenas and stadiums. And we're just going to do the circuit of festivals. Like, they've never done. Have you ever seen Westlife at Electric Picnic?
3: No.
2: I agree. I do. And I think they would sell. Like, people still go crazy for Westlife. Actually, since we're here... Do you know who I would go weak at? And it's my biggest regret ever that I didn't get to see him. Bring back Backstreet Boys. Backstreet Boys. I'd be up the front.
1: Don't.
2: I'd wear a nappy so I wouldn't have to use the bathroom.
1: Yes.
2: I would be up the front bawling my eyes out. Bring back Backstreet Boys. Kaylee texted in on our WhatsApp, Dermot Kennedy. We had Dermot Kennedy there, did we?
1: We did, yeah.
2: Yeah, no, I wasn't hugely impressed. Another one is, another suggestion is Lumineers.
1: No. Hey, I never finished my three.
2: Oh, I'm so sorry.
1: My other one.
2: Go for it.
1: Calvin Harris.
2: Hell yeah, Ed, we were slightly, and we, by the way, did our own thing here, either side of the desk. So Calvin Harris, yeah, 100%.
1: I think Calvin Harris, he's got like a back catalogue. He's got, you know, a career that's lasted over a decade, if not more. He caters to the older crowd and the newer crowd.
2: Ed, I'm with you. Mm-hmm. Ed, I am with you. I'm with you.
1: Side one, I just have to throw one more in there.
2: No, do it.
1: I think Noah Kahan could do it. I feel like he's got a big following.
2: He was on my list, I promise you. Because I made a stupidly long list.
1: Okay.
2: Calvin Harris, like, well done, Ed. Because like, I reckon if a DJ came, me and Ed would be there.
1: Yeah. So we'll wait and see if we get any of those predictions right. Let's watch the space.
2: If we do, do we win a prize?
1: Front row, girl. Front row at that gig. Speaking of Calvin Harris, here he is with Jazzy. She could supporting Irish and all that.
2: Oh,
1: it's Satisfy on Spin.

0: Calvin Harris and Jazzy and Satisfy. Should we just start the rumour that Calvin Harris is coming to Limerick, and then if we just say it, it'll happen?
1: Yeah, we need to manifest it. Like, and if you are coming and if we have manifested it, we should be VIP Gold Circle. Actually, forget all that. We should be at the side of the stage.
0: Hello, we should be supporting him, DJing.
1: Hello! Bit of throwback tracks of me and you.
0: Buzz!

0: And you know, he likes a breakfast DJ because his missus was a former breakfast radio presenter.
1: See, it's all falling together. We are going to be the support act for Calvin Harris in Thomond Park. Announce it now, baby!
2: Can you imagine if somebody's just tuned in? If you've just tuned in, don't get too excited.
1: It hasn't happened. We're just manifesting it. Okay, we are giving you the chance to win an end of the month prize. A 2-night midweek break at Newtown Park Hotel in Wexford. It includes 2 nights for 2 adults and 2 kids under 12, with accommodation in a spacious family room, breakfast each morning, and a little game of mini golf.
0: Nice. Okay, so all you got to do is a vote for one of these songs. I've gone for a singer that I had the pleasure of seeing live, I think last year. She played the Aviva Stadium. She just knows how to make a hit. Like, any song she releases becomes a big worldwide smash. I've gone for Dua Lipa.
1: I love, like, to be fair now, I love. Is this, is, I'm intrigued to know which one it is. Is it really a throwback? Anyway, we'll move
0: yes.
1: on. So I went for a good old classic. You're going to love this one. Waking you up in the morning. That's what the throwback track is about. I've went for Swedish House Mafia.
0: All right, one of these will be played, guys. Which one do you like? Let's hear them.

0: One, two. Dua Lipa and Blow Your Mind. If you want to hear it in full this morning, all you got to do is just text Ed. Dua Lipa being very naughty there this morning. We will be damn sure we'll play the radio edit.
1: Yeah, we do apologise for that. Mind this morning, it is standing in a field in Marley Park, the sun beating down, hands in the air, Swedish House Mafia, Save the World. A real throwback for you this morning. All you gotta do is vote Katie on 0877-102-103 to get that played in full.
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13: I'm Alex, here's what's happening. Starting with a video you may have seen online. From Dundalk last night of armed Gardaí confronting a man in a car park. Now we know that wasn't gunshots, but instead a 40mm round fired at the man who we're told was holding a knife at the time. The man was then detained and is at Dundalk Garda station right now. It's being claimed that new regulations for e-scooters risk undoing years of progress in encouraging people to go from cars to sustainable transport.
14: Raising the age of use to 18 while still allowing 16-year-olds and 17-year-olds to legally drive mopeds, tractors and cars, but not with those same licences.
13: Chair Jason Cullen is chairperson of the Dublin Commuter Coalition. He says,
14: seems a bit hypocritical.
13: All under 18s will be banned from using them, while adults will have to register and get tax and insurance and wear high-vis in a helmet. Two guards had to flag down a taxi after being assaulted and having their equipment stolen in Dublin City.

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0: Okay, so it is another day of Throwback Track and another day of me possibly losing. Like, I'm sick of it.
1: A lot of votes in this morning. A lot of votes.
0: We get it. There was a lot. And there is a clear winner.
2: Today's Throwback Track champion is Katie.
1: Katie. I love the way he says that.
0: Well done, Katie.
1: It is a tune, though.
0: To be fair, it is. Good choice. Good pick.
1: Thanks, Ed.

0: Swedish House Mafia, Save the World winner of Throwback Track this morning, it's Katie.
1: 5, 4, 3, 2, 1.
2: Do you fancy winning €1,000 hard earned cash? And if you just take part, you could be winning a €100 Just Eat voucher. I'm on the questions this morning. Do you feel like my questions are a little bit easier than yours?
0: No. Don't start that rumour. No one will ever text in when I'm asking them then. They're equally equal.
2: They're equally equal, to be fair. But if you want to play this morning, get on the WhatsApp now, 087-7102-103, and just say 54321 with your name and you could be playing this morning.
0: So you are asking the questions today. I genuinely don't think we make them easier or harder when, like, some of my questions during the week were, I don't know, like, name things you put into a fridge.
2: True, and like name three people who are good looking.
0: Yeah, like, what's difficult about that?
2: That's true, that's true.
0: Me, myself and I. Like, you could
2: imagine,
0: say that.
2: You could. But, like, could you though?
0: No,
2: would
0: that's
2: you take
0: the same person.
2: No.
0: I wouldn't accept that.
2: But you could have been, like, Beyonce, Shakira. Oh, see, it's the clap.
0: You don't name two.
2: Oh, and myself.
0: Time's up, I'm afraid you don't win. Lads, you can play though. Alright, how do you fancy it? Text 54321 and your details, alright? We've been playing with you in a while. Good luck. For now though, Blackpink and Jump. Spin Southwest.

0: It's Ariana Grande. It's Hate That I Made You Love Me on Spin. All right, lads, 5-3-2-1 is on the way.
1: Whoop, whoop.
0: We need you to text, though, to play.
1: 5-4-3-2-1-0-8-7-7-1-0-2-1-0-3. You could be winning 1,000 euro hard-earned cash. Plus, you'd be putting a draw to win 100 euro Just Eat voucher on Friday.
0: Yeah, yum. Think of all that food.
1: Why do we always think about food? Like, I swear to you, all we talk about is food.
0: I know. It's going to get worse because...
1: The winter.
0: Later on. No, later on in the show. Have a look at that running order there after 9. Keep it quiet now, but look, see it.
1: Oh, yeah.
0: More food.

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15: Morning. In Clare, there's some congestion on the Clare Road out of Ennis approaching the Clare Abbey roundabout. In Limerick, at Lunker Street inbound has a short delay approaching the Island Road. And there's a queue on the N18 eastbound at the off-ramp at Junction 2 Limerick Centre.
1: Here's what you need to know.
15: I'm Alex, here's what's happening. Starting with the video you may have seen online. from Dundalk last night of armed guardy confronting a man in a car park. Now we know that wasn't a gunshot, but instead was a 40mm round, which is made of plastic and rubber, fired at the man, who we're told was holding a knife at the time. The man was then detained and is at Dundalk Garda station right now. It's been claimed that new regulations for e-scooters risk undoing years of progress in encouraging people to go from cars to sustainable forms of transport.
5: Raising the age of use to 18 while still allowing 16-year-olds and 17-year-olds to legally drive mopeds, tractors and cars, but not with those same licences.
15: Jason Cullen is chairperson of the Dublin Commuter Coalition. He says...
5: seems a bit hypocritical.
15: All under 18s will be banned from using them, while adults will have to register and get tax and insurance and wear a high-vis and helmet. Gardaí inspected 6 suspected brothels in Limerick and 9 in Cork as part of an international crackdown on human trafficking. Operation Global Chain was carried out in June with Europol and police and partners across Europe, according to The Examiner. Andrew and Tristan Tate say they'll fight being sent back to the UK after appearing in court in Florida. British police want them sent there to be charged with rape, human trafficking and sexual assault, which they deny. Andrew Tate also faces charges relating to indecent images of a child and extreme pornography. A US judge has temporarily stopped Warner Brothers' proposed $110 billion takeover by Paramount after a legal challenge from 12 states. They argue it would reduce competition, increase prices and put jobs at risk. And Robbie Williams has responded to a video from German TV at the World Cup closing ceremony. What looked like a small white object dropped onto the microphone from his nose, which he says was a mint, as people online were suggesting it was something more sinister.
16: I'd like to apologise for the object that fell onto the microphone. It was deeply unprofessional. People worried about me. It's okay, because I had several more.
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15: Shamrock Rovers continue their Champions League qualification campaign this evening. Stephen Bradley's side are away to Aramat, Armenia for the opening leg of their second round tie. Kickoff is 5 o'clock Irish time. If they win, they'll meet either Slovenian champions Celje or Albanian side Egnatia in the third and final qualifying round. Republic of Ireland defender Matt Doherty has completed a move to Sheffield United. The 34-year-old joins an initial one-year deal from Wolves, having made over 400 appearances at the club over 2 spells at Molineux. Kieran McGeaney will remain as Armagh senior football manager for 2027. And the 2026 World Matchplay Darts continues this evening in Blackpool. Defending champion Luke Littler faces Nathan Aspinall. Josh Rock comes up against Stephen Bunting, while Michael van Gerwen faces Dirk van Dujevenbode. Download the Golden app now, your new home for Off the Ball.
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21: With AirNav Ireland. Clear skies ahead. That's the forecast. Find your career at airnav.ie.
15: Overcast and cloudy, but mild.
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22: Alrighty, hello, hello. Good morning, guys. What is the crack? On the way, we've got 5, 4, 3, 2, 1. It's coming up in just a matter of moments. 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And your full details, please. 087-710-203. For now, though, Irish music kicking off this hour. It's Kingfisher and The Sun Will Never Settle. Spin Southwest.
23: My heart, it has been broken by who I cannot tell.

0: Kingfisher, the sun will never settle on. It's been 6 minutes past eight, guys. And time to play. 5, 4, 3, 2, 1. Playing 5, 4, 3, 2, 1. Today it's Robin. Robin, how are you getting on?
1: Hey, good morning. Good. How are you guys?
0: Good stuff. Robin, I have to say, I love the name Robin. There's something about it.
1: Oh, thank you so much.
2: Yeah, me too. I do love it. It's a good name.
0: Were you named after like Batman and Robin, or a robin, a bird? What were you named after?
1: Just the bird. No, my parents thought they were doing something because I was born in 2001 and it was like so unheard of. Like when I was a child, I couldn't get my name on anything, any of those piggy banks. Like the mugs, nothing, and now it's like super common, but I still like it.
0: Nah, yeah. No, you know, you're unique. Come here, Robin. Katie's got the questions today, right? 30 Perfect. Seconds, 5 questions. Is there anything on that question list that you're like, oh, I hope they don't ask me about that?
1: I don't think so. I know I should probably say it now, but I genuinely can't think of anything.
0: Okay. All right, well, 5 Perfect. Really hard sports questions coming your way then. Stay right there, Robin. No money messing. All right, stay right there. 30 seconds on the clock, 5 questions. Your time starts now.
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1: Galway, Cork, Kerry, Clare, Mayo.
2: 4 scary things.
1: Ghosts, spiders, the dark, heights and clowns.
2: 3 songs from Robbie Williams.
1: Angels. Oh my God. Oh no. Angels. Candy.
2: Come on, girl.
1: Oh no. Angels, Candy, and oh Jesus.
2: Robin, Robin, you were on fire. You named him so fast I couldn't count him on my fingers. You were...
1: I know Robbie Williams. Oh, Jesus.
0: Robin, and genuinely, like, you had so much free time. You probably would have had enough time to go on to Google and Google them.
2: I honestly, like, you were... The first two, you just beat through it. I thought the Robbie Williams songs this morning with the announcement in Thomond Park last night, I was like, that'll definitely be fresh on people's...
1: I was listening to you and I didn't even think about that coming up.
2: Robin.
0: Well, hard luck, Robin.
2: But listen, you're going into the draw. You could be possibly winning €100 Just Eat voucher for just taking part today. So make sure you keep your phone on standby on Friday, okay?
1: Okay, perfect. Thanks so much, guys.
2: Thanks for playing, Robin.
1: Bye.
0: Oh, there you go, guys. Disappointing. Anyway, look, not to worry. As you said, Katie, she's in the draw for the €100 Just Eat voucher. Lads, if you want to play tomorrow, you can text right now. Text 54321 and your details. Could you have named a couple of Robbie Williams tunes? Here's Sonny Federa. It's La Bianca. It's Let Me Be In Your Arms on Spin.

0: Sabrina Carpenter's Man Child on Spin. It's 15 minutes past 8 or 8.15 or quarter past 8, whatever we want to look at it.
1: 8.15 sounds fancier.
0: It does, doesn't it? It's a bit of us pure fancy.
1: It is 8.15. Good morning. I've been excited for this. So if you've been listening to the show the last couple of weeks, I have been setting Ed challenges because Ed is a little bit of a songwriter. He loves this. He does this in his spare time. He sits in the garden and he writes songs. Can you picture it? All he needs to do now is learn the guitar and he could be just sitting there.
0: Why does the posh voice come out every now and again?
1: No.
0: When you said the word garden, I think your brain hears what you consider fancy posh words like garden and writing, and then you went a bit posh.
1: Yeah, I don't know why, darling.
0: But if I said like can of cider, you wouldn't say a can of cider.
1: Like, come on, we go drink a can of cider in the bush.
0: See, you would.
1: Why did that come out Cork?
0: I don't know.
1: Because the Cork people like to drink in the bushes.
0: All right, come on now. Back to the show. Rein it in.
1: Okay, so we've been setting challenges for Ed. This week's challenge was for you to write a song for me. So
0: not for you.
1: Yes.
0: For you and about you.
1: About me. Yeah.
0: About you and for you. It was all you.
1: Yeah,
0: all about
1: it was
0: you.
1: All about me. So I wanted a bit of house. I wanted a bit of DJ. I wanted a bit of a throwback. I gave you a lot of instruction.
0: You did.
1: How did it go?
0: It went well. I mean, I did do it and I'm very proud of, lyrically, I love what I wrote.
1: Oh, that part scares me because I forgot it's about me.
0: I have a problem and a predicament.
1: And okay.
0: I don't know if like I should ask you to choose or guys, I don't know if ye should choose. Basically, I have two versions of the song.
1: Star.
0: Yeah.
1: How did that happen?
0: I'm so indecisive, I couldn't make my mind up. So basically, I decided to do two. So what we've got is, we've got the house vibe that you asked for.
1: Okay.
0: But we've also got sort of like more of a like clubland, dare I say it, bass hunter vibe.
1: Okay, I like a bit of that.
0: So I would say like you got bass hunter versus house.
1: Okay, well, I think we should bring the listeners in on this.
0: So you don't want to choose?
1: No, they're on this journey too.
0: Fair.
1: I think they should choose. Can you play us a little bit of the songs? Is that possible?
0: Yes. Okay, I'm going to play you 10 seconds of both versions.
1: Do the songs have names or are we going to call them song one or two?
0: Oh, I do have a name for the song. The song title is not changing.
1: Okay.
0: I can tell you the song title in a minute.
1: Okay.
0: I don't want to reveal too much.
1: Okay.
0: Let's go for, will we say text clubland or text house? Does that make sense?
1: Yeah, I think so. And then tell them which one is which.
0: Okay, so here we go. I think the first one is clubland. I'll know when I hear it, okay? Take a listen. Okay, so this is clubland. Text clubland if you want to hear this song in full.

0: Okay.
1: I can't. I'm dead.
0: Okay, so that's the Clubland version. Okay. So if you want to hear that, you text Clubland. Or this is the house version.

0: I actually know which one. Weirdly, so that's the second one for me would be very like in Ibiza, the sun is going down.
1: Which is what you asked for.
0: Yeah, it is. The night is just about kicking off. And the other one is a bit of like Thomond Park, Pitbull, Bass Hunter. Let's go, go, go, go, go, go, go.
1: Yeah. It's kind of like, what party are we feeling? Are we feeling clubland or are we feeling house?
0: House. All the texts are coming in.
1: Here, I think, first of all, I do think we should hear your vote. Can we get, we'll get a vote from you. Your vote counts.
0: Okay? Oh, God, it's so hard.
1: You have to, we'll put a vote into the hat for one of these. Katie, you're casting your vote. Are you going for the clubland or are you going for the house version? Guys, you choose though, by the way. The majority wins.
0: Do I get to take home both? Because I want to listen to both in full later.
1: No. One gets burnt.
0: Oh, no.
1: One gets kept.
0: Edward.
1: Yeah, I know. We're very strict now. So come on.
0: Oh, do you know what? A little bit of me is like, do you know what? Let's go a bit crazy this morning. Let's go a bit clubland.
1: What? I'm shocked.
0: Did you think I'd choose the house?
1: Yeah, because it's literally what you asked for.
0: I know, but do you know what? After hearing it,
1: right,
0: a little bit of me is let's go crazy this morning. Let's go back. Let's go. Okay. Let's take it back. But I do still feel I should take home two.
1: No. You're only taking home one. So your vote is for the clubland one.
0: Oh, yeah, I think so.
1: All right, guys. Let's hear from you. Which one is it?

0: Jonas Blue and Girl on Spin. So, hot debate today, lads. You do decide what song gets played.
1: How's it looking?
0: I don't know if you're going to be happy. Well, maybe you will be, but currently in the lead is House.
1: What?
0: House is in the lead. So if you just tuned in, Katie, you sent me a challenge.
1: I did. I set you a challenge. You have been making me songs.
0: Yep.
1: Every week, we've been giving you a brief. You've been going away. You've been writing a song and you've been coming back with a full song. So this week was, I did set you the challenge. I wanted House vibes. I did say House dance.
0: You did.
1: I did. I said, you know, about me.
0: Well, this song, trust me, it's all only about you.
1: Is it?
0: Only about you.
1: This is me so intrigued. Yeah. Now, I haven't been allowed to listen to it. Now he's came back with two songs, one being House, one being Clubland. Remember, like a bit of bass bass hunter. Remember, now you're gone. I realize my love for you was strong. So I said this morning, I actually think I might go for the throwback Clubhouse, but I'm not lying when I say I'm very confused.
0: Okay, you're conflicted here. You don't know.
1: I really do.
0: Well, you did vote earlier and you voted Clubland and you can't take that back.
1: Yeah, and he won't even let me listen to the other one later.
0: No, but guys, look, you can have a quick listen. Okay, so these are the two songs. You're going to hear the full song in a few minutes, but we need to get your votes in. So do you want to hear this version of the song, which is Clubland?
2: Hello party people, please report to the dance floor.
0: All right, or do you want to hear House vibe? So bear in mind, if you want to hear that song, text Clubland, or if you want to hear this, text House.

0: I'm intrigued to know though. Do you know about the house one? Does that pick up a bit?
1: Yeah.
0: Or is it very?
1: It picks up and we get vocals.
0: You get vocals. Oh, okay. Get, so like, does it get a bit more beatier?
1: We get smooth vocals.
0: Smooth vocals. Mm-hmm. Okay, okay, okay. Because I am really like, as that was playing, I was honestly picturing myself just that. You can't describe the Ibiza vibe, by the way. Do you know what? I sunset and it's like, it's just the most.
1: You're back and forth.
0: I'm so confused.
1: You are like, well, you pick one.
0: Well, you were too indecisive that you brought me two songs. I said one.
1: True.
0: You've been really bad at reading the brief.
1: Okay, anyway, this is not a bash me opportunity. This is not what this is about. All right, get voting.
0: God, the
1: songs.
0: Texts are coming in on this morning.
1: Yeah, it's going to be wow. Neck and neck. All right, we'll play the winning song in just minutes.
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16: I'm Alex, here's what's happening. Starting with the video you may have seen online. From Dundalk last night of armed Gardaí confronting a man in a car park. Now we know that wasn't a gunshot, but instead was a 40mm round, which is made of plastic and rubber, fired at the man, who we're told was holding a knife at the time. The man was then detained and is at Dundalk Garda station right now. It's been claimed that new regulations for e-scooters risk undoing years of progress in encouraging people to go from cars to sustainable forms of transport.
17: Raising the age of use to 18 while still allowing 16-year-olds and 17-year-olds to legally drive mopeds, tractors and cars, but not with those same licences.
16: Jason Cullen is chairperson of the Dublin Commuter Coalition. He says,
17: seems a bit hypocritical.
16: All under 18s will be banned from using them while adults will have to register and get tax and insurance and wear a high-vis and helmet. Gardaí inspected six suspected brothels in Limerick and nine in Cork as part of an international crackdown on human trafficking. Operation Global Chain was carried out in June with Europol and policing partners across Europe, according to The Examiner. Andrew and Tristan Tate say they'll fight being sent back to the UK after appearing in court in Florida. British police want them sent there to be charged with rape, human trafficking and sexual assault, which they deny. Andrew Tate also faces charges relating to indecent images of a child and extreme pornography. A US judge has temporarily stopped Warner Brothers' proposed $110 $5 billion takeover by Paramount after a legal challenge from 12 states. They argue it would reduce competition, increase prices and put jobs at risk. And Robbie Williams has responded to a video from German TV at the World Cup closing ceremony. What looked like a small white object dropped onto the microphone from his nose, which he says was a mint, as people online were suggesting it was something more sinister.
18: I decided to apologise for the object that fell onto the microphone. It was deeply unprofessional. People worried about me. It's okay because I had several more.
16: He's poked fun at the situation online.
19: Number

0: Bebe Rexha and Faithless. New Religion on Spin. It's 8:34, guys. Good morning.
1: Woo! If we could show you what was on in the background of this, he would love it. I swear. I promise you, you would. Okay, we're back and we've got a decision. Decision.
0: Oh, someone's slurring their words. Are you still celebrating Limerick's win? You are. Alrighty, guys. So we did have a big decision for you. You had to choose which version of a song you wanted to hear. So, Casey, you set me a challenge. The challenge was to write a song about you. Wasn't it? And we had to pick between Clubland Vibes or House Vibes.
1: We did. And you made me close my computer because you have the answer. What is it? I'm raging because I wanted to hear both in full. I thought I would get that privilege.
0: No.
1: Working beside you. And he's like, no, you choose one. The other one gets burnt. So, can we reveal? Because I'm excited. I want to hear this.
0: We can. So you have to choose between Clubland

0: so the results are in. They have been counted and verified. And first of all, I want to tell you the song title. The song is called Katie, Queen of the Rave.
1: I love it!
0: And the winning genre is...
1: Do-do-do-do.
0: Clubland!
1: Oons, oons, oons!
0: Take a listen. Are you ready?
1: I'm ready. Are we keeping the mics on for my reaction or are we not?
0: We can.
1: Okay, I'm scared.
0: All right, but we don't want to interrupt the...
1: We won't.
0: The song, the arts.
1: You can turn me off, sure.
0: All right, turn it up, guys. We need to hear your feedback. Is this a hit or a miss? Katie, Queen of the Rave.

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0: my gosh, Ed, I'm like a little bit blown away. I swear to God, right? You just picked all the fun things of me and you put it in, even here in Toodles, and it is what it is. And like the car, and like, I'm actually a little bit taken back. I am. Oh my God.
1: Did you like it?
0: I love that. I think we did the right thing in picking the Clubland.
1: Yeah.
0: I do. I feel like we needed that. We bopped from the start to the end of that song. Like, turn your hands around like noodles. I'm going to be singing this on my TikTok for the next couple of days. Guys, I'm sorry. I'm feeling a bit privileged. I've got my own song.
1: Well, you got what you asked for.
0: I definitely did.
1: Yeah.
0: I definitely did. And I feel like you just packaged me into this little noodle.
1: That's you in a song.
0: That I am. That's me in a song. What are we thinking of today's song? Please let us know on 087-7102-103.
1: Do we like it, guys? Is it a hit or is it a miss?

0: Collator and Dance on Spin. Good morning, guys.
1: I've got my own song. I've got my own song. She's yes, I do. The feedback has been freakingly insane.
0: Yeah, thanks, guys. It has. This is brilliant. Oh, my God, what a bop. Lads, release that now. You know, it's positive. Even people who are not called Katie love the song.
1: Yeah, I'm definitely releasing this in some way. I've got connections, you know, from the talk show.
0: Perfect.
1: Yeah.
0: Get it out there.
1: Reach out to a few labels.
0: Let's get it to number one.
1: Imagine us then opening for Calvin Harris and Thomann Park, who hasn't been announced yet, by the way. We're just super manifesting.
0: Oh.
1: Imagine playing out that song before Calvin Harris and Thomann Park, 2027. Sun's beating down us. Ooh, ooh,
0: Katie,
1: ooh.
0: Queen of the rave.
1: And then Ed on the decks.
0: DJ Mama, she doesn't behave.
1: Love it. I love it.
0: Can you remember it? Hands in the air, wave them round like
1: noodles.
0: Bust a move when she's done, shout.
1: Toodles.
0: There we go. You see, it's an easy one to remember.
1: I love it.
0: All right, guys, here's Cat's Eye. It's Gabriella.

0: 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It is 8:55 and time for
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11: Good morning. In Kerry, there's a delay on the N22 northbound approaching the Lissavagheen roundabout. In Limerick, the Corbly Road inbound is slow from Westbury to Mill Road, and the Shelburne Road northbound has a brief queue before Hassett's Cross.
0: Here's what you need to know.
11: I'm Alex, here's what's happening. A man's been charged after allegedly having a knife in Dundalk last night. The man in his 30s was arrested by armed guard who fired a rubber and plastic bullet at him. Our own Jess is in Dundalk for us.
12: They say he failed to comply with orders to drop the knife, and they discharged what's being described as a less lethal weapon to disarm the man and arrest him. He's been charged in relation to the incident and will appear before Drogheda District Court later this morning.
11: Commuters say new rules for e-scooters could risk undoing moves to make people switch from cars next month. Under 18s will be banned from using them. Adults will need tax and insurance and will have to wear high-vis and helmets. Jason Cullen from the Dublin Commuter Coalition says it'll badly impact people with no driving licence.
13: All adults will have to have some form of driving licence, but that will effectively mean that anyone currently using an e-scooter who doesn't have a car licence will be banned from using their mode of transportation.
11: Gardaí inspected 6 suspected brothels in Limerick and 9 in Cork as part of an international crackdown on human trafficking. Operation Global Chain was carried out in June. Europol and policing partners across Europe attended as well, according to the Irish Examiner. A group representing petrol stations will meet the government to talk about fuel prices today. Fuels for Ireland is expected to raise concerns about the planned return of higher fuel taxes again. The government could put those back up before the end of the year. Andrew and Tristan Tate have appeared in court in Florida as the UK wants them sent there so they can charge them with rape, human trafficking and sexual assault. Both of them deny that. Andrew Tate's also facing charges relating to indecent images of a child and extreme pornography.
14: They deny any wrongdoing whatsoever. The total number of alleged victims now 7, and the charges relate to the years 2010 up to 2017. And their lawyer says this is a political hit.
11: And Brady's a London-based journalist. And John Macken, Roisin Gallagher and Abby Huberman have joined the cast of Prime Video's Boys of Tommen. The series is based on Chloe Walsh's best-selling novels set at the fictional Tommen College in County Cork.
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11: Shamrock Rovers continue their Champions League qualification campaign this evening. Stephen Bradley's side are away to Aramat Armenia for the opening leg of their second round tie. Kickoff is 5 o'clock Irish time. If they win, they'll meet either Slovenian champions Chelya or Albanian side Egnatia in the third and final qualifying round. Republic of Ireland defender Matt Doherty's completed a move to Sheffield United. The 34-year-old joins an initial one-year deal from Wolves, having made over 400 appearances at the club over two spells at Molineux. Kieran McGeaney will remain as Armagh's senior football manager for 2027. And the 2026 World Matchplay Darts continues this evening in Blackpool. Defending champion Luke Littler faces Nathan Aspinall. Josh Rock comes up against Stephen Bunting, while Michael van Gerwen faces Dirk van Dijvenbode. Download the Golden app now, your new home for Off the Ball.
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9: You've got Ed and Valerie in the morning.
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9: Ed and Valerie.
10: Oh, I can't believe it.
17: I can.
10: Are you happy?
17: I think I'm ready for it. If you didn't know, look out your window. It is... I wouldn't call it a rain, Ed, would you?
10: I would say it has rained. I mean, missed it. Because now we look out, the ground looks wet.
17: Yes, so it has drizzled a little.
10: But are we ready for it, lads?
17: I know, I just feel like we need a little break. I don't think it's gone. I don't think the heat's gone. Yeah. I think this is probably needed to come true and break the heat a little. But I do believe the heat is coming back.
10: And the plants are crying out for it. Those poor plants.
17: They're all dead. My plants are dead.
10: But especially with the hose pipe ban and all that kind
17: of
10: stuff.
17: Yeah, my plants are dead, which I'm raging because I had them blooming before this heat wave.
18: What do we sound? We sound like a totally different radio station, don't we? We're talking about the weather, rain, plants.
10: Oh my God, let's switch it up. It's time for a Naughty Threesome! Woo!
9: 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Celebrating 100 years of bringing joy to Irish consumers.
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1: Taylor Swift.
2: I knew it. I knew you on Spin. Today might just be my favorite day of the year.
3: Why so?
2: Today is International Junk Food Day.
3: Stop.
2: Guys, no better excuse. No better excuse.
3: They actually have an International Junk Day.
2: They do.
3: I love that.
2: And now here's the thing. I know people will be going, oh, this is a terrible thing to be talking about on the radio. How dare you encourage junk food eating? We're not encouraging it, but I mean, you know, if you want to, knock yourself out.
3: I am terrible for junk food. I am now. Like, I just, it's something I can't master. I love my old chocolate bar. I love my bag of Tito's. I do. I love my old takeaway.
2: Do you like fizzy drinks?
3: I'm good with that now, Coke Zero. It's still fizzy, but it's zero.
2: It's zero.
3: I have a horrible habit to energy drinks.
2: As she takes a big slurp.
3: I can't believe you turned down the feeder.
2: Did you have a stash of Pringles underneath your chair as well?
3: You know I would, like, if I could. I love Pringles. Don't start, because once you pop, you cannot stop. It is endless what I could do to that Pringle.
2: I'd say it is. Wow.
3: How do you eat yours?
2: Pringles?
3: Your Pringle. Yeah.
2: Oh, like, well, I never eat one on their own. You've got to pick up two at least.
3: Oh, okay, you're a two-person Pringle.
2: I wouldn't eat one Pringle on its own, but I'd take two. You need extra crunch. I don't think they're crunchy enough. I love Pringles, but...
3: Would you lick the top?
2: No. They're in the gob.
3: All one?
2: Whole. Yeah.
3: Yeah, so it depends on the mood for me. I sometimes would lick the top of the Pringle and get the bits off, the salty bits.
2: Like the flavour.
3: The flavour, thank you. I couldn't find the words in my brain.
2: Right, so you lick the top off to get some flavour.
3: And then I'll go, ham, one bite.
2: Down the hatch.
3: Yeah. And then on other days, I could just like that now eat. But I've never ate two at the same time. I like the thinness of them.
2: I don't know. I like that extra crunch. You get an extra crunch and you get extra flavour. So to me, it's like win-win, really.
3: Ooh, do you know what else is nice?
2: Go on.
3: Do you know the Pringle chocolates? They're called tins. So they're shaped like a Pringle. Mm-hmm. But they're chocolate. You can get them in mint. You can get them in orange. You can get them in plain. I love them in orange. So I'll go, ham, chocolate Pringle. Ham, actual Pringle.
2: I've never had them. But is there Pringles in them?
3: No, they're shaped like a Pringle.
2: Okay.
3: You've never had them?
2: No, but they're
3: just chocolate,
2: aren't they?
3: I'm bringing them for breakfast in the morning. Yeah.
2: Breakfast?
3: Stop shaming me. You know you'll eat them.
2: Breakfast. Sounds good to me. Yeah, perfect.
3: They're so yum and they're tins, so they make you feel like you're eating less junk. You know, like, oh, they're tin chocolate.
2: Yeah, but hold on. Today is junk food day. We shouldn't be like... Coke Zero, chocolate tins, one Pringle. Like, let's be pigs.
3: Yeah,
2: what
3: it's true,
2: are we pigging
3: true.
2: Out to?
3: But the crazy thing is, I'm not a full fat Coke kind of girl. And it's not because of the full fat. It's because of the taste.
2: Fair.
3: I think Coke Zero tastes nicer than full fat Coke.
2: Okay. Look, you're entitled to your opinion.
3: I really do. Now, Lucozid and Lucozid Zero... they taste different.
2: Okay. Well, that's when it comes to like snacking and junk food. What are your go-tos? We've only scratched the surface here, to be honest with you. I feel like we could have talked about this and could talk about this all flipping day.
3: 1,000,000%. I have so much more. Like the food. Do you remember what we said a while ago? Like my mind now is literally like all those foods and words coming towards me. I'm like, yes, I'll take you. I'll put you in the press. Playing Galaxy.
2: Playing
3: Galaxy. But you have to break the squares off and then suck the chocolate. As in, like, you do have to, like, you know what I mean, is
2: not a plane galaxy.
3: Yes.
2: How do you suck the chocolate?
3: You
2: off a
3: literally
2: plane
3: just
2: galaxy?
3: You just put it in your mouth and you let it melt. You let it melt. You just literally until it melts away. It's unbelievable. You can't bite that galaxy chocolate. It's a waste.
2: But I seriously don't get the plain chocolate sucking. Because
3: this is going to be so hard to describe.
2: Galaxy caramel, I'm on board with. The galaxy caramel, you bite off the bottom and then you suck and slurp the caramel out. So you just get a mouthful of just caramel down your throat. And then you're left with a chocolate hollow square. It's like hollow. There's nothing in it. And you bite it and that. Oh, that
3: no,
2: is
3: okay,
2: good.
3: Fine. I want you to buy a galaxy on the way home.
2: Yeah.
3: Preferably the big large one because their squares are smaller.
2: Okay.
3: And take that little square, put it in your mouth, and literally as if you were sucking on a mint. Do you get me?
2: I do.
3: You just... And it slowly, it'll last ages.
2: Don't you? That's doing great. You know, my taste buds are jumping right now.
3: Oh, mine are through the roof.
2: Oh, here's Joel Corey's Whisper on Spin.

0: sorry, it's Whisper on Spin. We're talking junk food, and we have started something with the whole Galaxy chocolate because the texts have come in, lads. Can we just say, I think the Southwest are lovers of minstrels.
1: Oh my God, don't even get me started. Minstrels and popcorn.
0: Oh yeah.
1: Minstrels and popcorn or buttons and popcorn all day long. Like honestly, I have to stay back after work and do another few jobs and all I want right now is popcorn and chocolate.
0: Yum, yum, yum.
1: Galaxy, plain Galaxy and popcorn. And I like that people are agreeing with me on the chocolate, the Galaxy, sucking on the Galaxy. So you're going to try it?
0: I'm going to try sucking a Galaxy today.
1: Do it.
0: I'll let you know when I get on.
1: And then have a little nap afterwards.
0: Sounds good to me. You know what I do love though? I mean, if we're to talk about like sucking on stuff, okay? I do love... I do love sucking on a minstrel. I actually do. I swear. It's because, you know what? It's like,
1: no,
0: it's
1: wait,
0: such
1: no,
0: a
1: how?
0: Surprise.
1: No, it's, hello, it's hard shell.
0: Yeah, but you imagine, right? So what you do with the minstrel is, I mean, it's not rocket science, lads, how to suck on a minstrel, but you pop it in your mouth and you let it rest. You just let it rest.
1: Actually, you are right. I have often held a packet of minstrels too long in my hand. Do you know, if you're queuing or yep. you're waiting to go into the cinema and then there's a little bit melted. So I apologise.
0: They're
1: you
0: nicer.
1: Are right. They are.
0: They're way nicer.
1: Pop the pack of minstrels between the legs there while you're waiting yep. for the movie to start and then throw them into the popcorn. Oh!
0: Wasn't it Kim Kardashian? Who was it that... Was it M&M's? They used to pop them in the microwave. Was that a thing? I feel like that was Kim Kardashian. And they'd soften. I think it was M&M's. Correct me now if I'm wrong, lads. But yeah, didn't people do mini eggs? You know, the mini eggs?
1: Don't get me started on mini eggs.
0: They used to soften those.
1: Oh, I love mini eggs.
0: Yeah.
1: Oh, or do you remember the favourites back in the day? Now, these might be really hard to remember. Is there anyone listening in that remembers these? Easy Oaks. Do you remember? Right, I think that's the right... Have I got the right name, right? They're like a little egg. They used to be in a box that you buy them. They are called Easy Oaks. Do you remember them?
0: Well, I didn't know the name. Are they chocolate?
1: Yeah, they're chocolate. And I can't
0: yellow
1: even
0: goo in the middle.
1: That's them!
0: Oh, you get them in like old pound, like sweet shops.
1: Yes!
0: Oh, yeah.
1: Dangerous. Mm. Dangerous. I'll put away the whole box for you.
0: I haven't had them since I was a child.
1: They only ever come out now in certain shops around Easter time.
0: Oh, sugar.
1: But you know you can get them online. I'll send you a link. You can buy a whole box of them.
0: Really?
1: Yes, the Easy Oaks. What if I buy them for, and I'm doing the finger lie quotation, what if I buy a box for the office?
0: Oh, I thought you were going to say for research purposes. But yeah.
1: Yeah, yeah, and that.
0: Well, all I will say on that note is, because it is junk food day, we are talking with sweets, there is a shop in Bodafont, in County Cork.
1: Okay.
0: I forget the name of it, but I do pass it from time to time going home. And they stock loads of like tubs of the old style and old school sweets. Now the shop is just your standard normal looking supermarket. You know what I mean? On the street. But when you go in there, oh, it's literally like heaven.
1: I'm actually in dreamland right now. All the things that are running through my mind. Do you remember the old Clipso bars? The mint crisps, the macaroons.
0: Yeah, all of them. Oh, lads. They don't make them like they used to, though. I tell you now, the sweets were better back in the day.
1: And they were. And they were cheaper.
0: Yeah, well, you can say that again. Anyway, lads, happy junk food day. Go off and get yourself a chocolate bar. And don't be worried about, you know, doing that run or eating that salad. Take a day off.
1: Take a day. Eat the Galaxy.
0: You deserve it.
2: Turn it up. Yeah. Morning, it's Michaela here. I'm on the way from 10 with Burger King. And I'll be pressing play on the most amount of hit music all day while you work.

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15: I'm Alex. Here's what's happening. A man's been charged after allegedly having a knife in Dundalk last night. The man in his 30s was arrested by armed Gardaí who fired a rubber and plastic bullet at him. Our own Jess is in Dundalk for us.
16: They say he failed to comply with orders to drop the knife, and they discharged what's being described as a less lethal weapon to disarm the man and arrest him. He's been charged in relation to the incident and will appear before Drogheda District Court later this morning.
15: Commuters say new rules for e-scooters could risk undoing moves to make people switch from cars. Next month, under-18s will be banned from using them. Adults will need tax and insurance and will have to wear high-vis and helmets. Jason Cullen from the Dublin Commuter Coalition says it'll badly impact people with no driving licence.
17: All adults will have to have some form of driving licence, but that will effectively mean that anyone currently using an e-scooter who doesn't have a car licence will be banned from using their mode of transportation.
15: Gardaí inspected 6 suspected brothels in Limerick and 9 in Cork as part of an international crackdown on human trafficking. Operation Global Chain was carried out in June. Europol and policing partners across Europe attended as well, according to the Irish Examiner. A group representing petrol stations will meet the government to talk about fuel prices today. Fuels for Ireland is expected to raise concerns about the planned return of higher fuel taxes again. The government could put those back up before the end of the year. Andrew and Tristan Tate have appeared in court in Florida as the UK wants them sent there so they can charge them with rape, human trafficking and sexual assault. Both of them deny that. Andrew Tate's also facing charges relating to indecent images of a child and extreme pornography.
18: They deny any wrongdoing whatsoever. The total number of alleged victims now 7, and the charges relate to the years 2010 up to 2017. And their lawyer says this is a political hit.
15: And Brady's a London-based journalist. And John McEnroe, Roisin Gallagher and A.B. Huberman have joined the cast of Prime Video's Boys of Tommen. The series is based on Chloe Walsh's best-selling novels set at the fictional Thomond College in County Cork.

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1: 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C'est la vie?
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1: Oh, I know. Boy, oh boy. Or barely awake. Paddle to the metal. Oh, man. I should do this for a living.
0: It feels good to be Boatu. It feels good to Geico.

0: That's another It's Talk To You right here on Spin. It's 9:45, guys.
1: Talk to us this morning. 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So if you've got a trouble that you would like us to talk about, get them into us now on 0877 102 103, or you can get it on the email.
0: 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Guys, that's the email. And yeah, it's always anonymous. Now, here's the thing. We get so many Trouble Thursdays every week that we can't physically use them all. But if yours is selected or chosen, you will be notified and you will be told. And it's always anonymous.
1: And don't panic. We can always go back as well. So if we don't get yours this week, we could pick you from last week or the week before. But always keep them coming to us.
0: Yeah. You can text as well. 0877 102 103, guys. Okay. And that is on the way Thursday. But tomorrow, towards the end of the show, we have a little preview.
1: We always give you a sneaky peek.
0: Oh, that's us. That's what we're like.

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0: 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Guys, that is your lot from us two for today. 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
3: Here's what you need to know.
10: I'm Alex. Here's what's happening. A man's been charged after allegedly having a knife in Dundalk last night. The man in his 30s was arrested by armed guard who fired a rubber and plastic bullet at him. Our own Jess is in Dundalk for us.
11: They say he failed to comply with orders to drop the knife, and they discharged what's being described as a less lethal weapon to disarm the man and arrest him. He's been charged in relation to the incident and will appear before Drogheda District Court later this morning.
10: Commuters say new rules for e-scooters could risk undoing moves to make people switch from cars. Next month, under 18s will be banned from using them. Adults will need tax and insurance and will also have to wear high-vis and helmets. Jason Gullen from the Dublin Commuter Coalition says it'll badly impact users with no driving licence.
12: All adults will have to have some form of driving licence, but that will effectively mean that anyone currently using an e-scooter who doesn't have a car licence will be banned from using their mode of transportation.
10: Gardaí inspected 6 suspected brothels in Limerick and 9 in Cork as part of international crackdown on human trafficking. Operation Global Chain was carried out in June. Europol and police partners across Europe also attended, according to the Examiner. A group representing petrol stations will meet the government to talk about fuel prices. Fuels for Ireland is expected to raise concerns about the planned return of higher fuel taxes again, with the government, which the government could put back on before the end of the year. Andrew and Tristan Tate have appeared in court in Florida as the UK wants them to be sent there so they can charge them with rape, human trafficking and sexual assault, which they deny. Andrew Tate also faces charges relating to indecent images of a child and extreme pornography.
13: They deny any wrongdoing whatsoever. The total number of alleged victims now 7. And the charges relate to the years 2010 up to 2017. And their lawyer says this is a political hit.
10: Linda Brady is a London-based journalist. And fridges for humans are on sale in Japan. The government's issued heat stroke alerts as temperatures soar to around 38 degrees. Two companies have created a human fridge, which is a metal box with a seat inside that blows powerful jets of air chilled to 5 degrees.
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10: Shamrock Rovers continue their Champions League qualification campaign this evening. Stephen Bradley's side are away to Aramat, Armenia for the opening leg of their second round tie. Kickoff is 5 o'clock Irish time. If they win, they'll meet either Slovenian champions Celje or Albanian side Egnatia in the third and final qualifying round. Republic of Ireland defender Matt Doherty's completed a move to Sheffield United. The 34-year-old joins on an initial one-year deal from Wolves, having made over 400 appearances at the club over two spells at Molineux. Kieran McGeaney will remain as Armagh senior football manager for 2027. And the 2026 World Matchplay Darts continues this evening in Blackpool. Defending champion Luke Littler faces Nathan Aspinall. Josh Rock comes up against Stephen Bunting, while Michael van Gerwen faces Dirk van Dujevenbode. 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
18: Hey, it's Shannon here. First up, Taylor Swift is yet again sending Swifties into a spiral. So if you didn't spot it yet, Tay-Tay has added red, green and purple background images on Spotify on specific songs, and fans are trying to crack the Easter eggs with one writing, "Okay, hear me out. Red, fourth album. Purple, Speak Now, third album. And dark green, Reputation, sixth album." So if you take all of the numbers, 4 + 6 + 3 = 13, suggesting that her 13th album might be on the way. Honest to God, I can't keep up with all this maths. And finally, Aiden's head may be turning for a girl that's not even in the villa, aka Jazz's sister Bella.
19: Oh, have a chat with me.
20: I'm the sister, you're the brother.
19: I know.
20: 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A bombshell's coming to speak to my man.
21: And you and Jasmine are close?
19: 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Honestly, very close.
21: You need to come over to the house in London. We have parties.
19: Oh, no.
18: Oh, Priya can't catch a break. Tune in tonight from 9 for all the drama. And for more of the hottest trending stories, add Spin to your social feeds.
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24: Anyone I've spoken to today, which isn't a lot because I am quite contrary pre-10 a.m, has also been contrary. I think it's because it's a bit grim outside. So look, I will provide the sunshine, which has been hits in a row. And I would say sunshine personified, Olivia Dean. She kicks off 10 spin hits with Man.

Kingfisher, we are in the middle of the iconic 10 spin hits in a row. And speaking of iconic, this man is hands down the best live performer I've ever seen. He played London over the weekend, and I don't know if I'll ever forgive him for skipping Ireland this time around. It's pretty much

0: Niall Horan, it's Tastes So Good, it is Spin, it's wrapping up 10 Spin hits in a row, and I like that Niall Horan has obviously been in the industry years, and I love when he gives kudos to up-and-coming artists like this.
1: Sienna is just, we're living in a time where we have singers like that. Her voice is just insane. It's like a Adele-Amy Winehouse combination.
0: Sienna, who you ask? Of course, the one and only Sienna Spyro, she's on the way on Spin. And her rebrand needs to be studied. She's gone from hated to loved yet again. And honestly, I've whiplash. 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
0: 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So fresh and
2: so cool. Sorry, where has this come from? I did not see any promotion for this, but honestly, she's iconic. She doesn't need promotion. Also, enjoying the word. It's Beyonce. Morning Dew. Dunk. Yeah, that's on the NFL and Spin.

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1: Summer Cash Machine. Oh, you'd have to tell so many people to kiss your because they'd be looking for you to pay for stuff left, right and centre if you were to win Spin's Cash Machine this Friday, because you can't keep it a secret. 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But you know what? You can dry your tears with dollar bills, baby. It is worth 200,000 euro this week. Barry's going to make the call Friday just after 3. You will have 5 rings to answer that call. You know the score. It's from a private number. Hopefully you do answer, because I don't know why you wouldn't have your phone glued to you from 3 o'clock onwards and answer as quick as possible. Have the chats with Basley. He'll ask you for the exact cash amount. Tell him 200,000 euro exactly. Do that and it's yours tax-free in your bank account this Friday. Fail to do so, and it is somebody else's. Now, if you haven't entered yet, don't worry. You've got plenty of time. Maybe you're waiting till payday. You've got till 3 on Friday to do so. You can enter via the Spin website, or you can text Spin to 57557. 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And this gal dropping a brand new album very soon. Cannot wait to hear it. Jazzy Calvin Harris, Satisfies on the way. And I do genuinely love it. Bella Kay kicks off the iconic 10 Spin Hits next.
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16: Here's what you need to know.
17: I'm Katie, here's what's happening. The crackdown on e-scooters is continuing, and today politicians haven't ruled out making cyclists put number plates on their bikes too.
18: We will look and see how we will progress with these scooters, what effect it will have, if it's of benefit,
3: then of course we will look at helmets and high-vis vests on cyclists as well.
17: That's Road Safety Minister Sean Canny. It comes after the announcement of new rules for e-scooters, including a ban for under-18s, mandatory high-vis jackets and helmets, and later they'll have to be registered. There's been a mixed reaction to the changes.
5: You know, it's about a decade's worth of advocacy from ourselves and a number of other campaign groups to get e-scooters legalised for adults in the first place.
17: Jason Cullen is the chairperson of a commuter coalition and says it's an unfair response to criminality. A man in his 30s is due in court after Gardaí were injured during a public order incident in Dublin city centre. Two officers who were on patrol were assaulted during the incident shortly after 2 a.m. yesterday morning. A man who was arrested has since been charged and will appear before the Criminal Courts of Justice this morning. Efforts to extinguish a fire on the Slievenamon Mountain in Tipperary are continuing this morning. Local fire and rescue service began tackling the blaze yesterday.
13: We were aided by favourable conditions last night at around 4 a.m. A fog set down on the mountain, which held back the fire. However, it does seem to be picking up again, so we have requested aerial support.
17: That's Tipperary Fire Chief Carol Kennedy. As households across Ireland tuned into the World Cup final, Vodafone Ireland's network had its busiest evening this year. There was a 32% jump in mobile traffic data compared with an average Sunday evening as we streamed, checked the scores and shared reactions online. Since the tournament began, customers generated an additional 995 terabytes of mobile data traffic, and Holly Willoughby says a plot to kidnap, rape and murder her put everything into perspective. Gavin Plum was jailed for at least 16 years in July 2024. The former This Morning presenter left the show in October 2023.
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17: Shamrock Rovers captain Pico Lopez backs the team to secure a spot in this season's Europa League. The Hoops begin their second round tie in Champions League qualifying with a trip to Ars Armenia this evening. They've made the league phase of the Conference League in the last two seasons, but Lopez told in-house media that they're aiming higher.
23: Winning that first round opens up so many possibilities, and that's what we want. We want to try and go one better than we did last year, and that has to be Europa League. So that's our goal. I think everyone's pretty clear on that. Like, so.
17: Kickoff in Eurovin is at 5 o'clock Irish time. Elsewhere, Newcastle have announced that they'll be opening up a condolence book for supporters to pay tribute to Kevin Keegan. The club's former player and manager passed away aged 75 after a battle with cancer. Download the Go Light app now, your new home for Off the Ball.
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1: Hey, it's Shannon here. First up, Taylor Swift is yet again sending Swifties into a spiral. So if you didn't spot it yet, Tay-Tay has added red, green and purple background images on Spotify on specific songs, and fans are trying to crack the Easter eggs with one writing, okay, hear me out, red, fourth album, purple, Speak Now, third album, and dark green, Reputation, sixth album. So if you take all of the numbers, 4 + 6 + 3 = 13, suggesting that her 13th album might be on the way. Honest to God, I can't keep up with all this maths. And finally, Aiden's head may be turning for a girl that's not even in the villa, aka Jazz's sister Bella.
24: Oh, have a chat with me.
1: I'm the sister, you're the brother.
24: I know.
25: What's the reason? A bombshell's coming to speak to my man.
26: And you and Jasmine are close?
24: Very close. Honestly, very close.
26: You need to come over to the house in London. We have parties.
24: Oh, no.
1: Oh, Priya can't catch a break. Tune in tonight from 9 for all the drama. And for more of the hottest trending stories, add Spin to your social feeds.
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17: Mostly cloudy for the morning.

I was going to say good morning, but it's 11. Is it technically still morning? I don't think so. It is, Michaela. You're locked into Spin. Coming up, one of my all-time favourite songs. No, it's not BTS. It's H and Ed Sheeran. I love it so much. It's about H's sister. Honestly, it makes me cry every single time. But how about we kick off the iconic 10 Spin hits in a row with Bella Kay? It's I love it. I love it. I love it.

0: It's Finn. It's Thelma Fully Charged with Ed and Katie in for Valerie. And yesterday was a great day.
1: Good news for the Southwest. Robbie Williams has confirmed Thomond Park for next year.
2: Who is your predictions? 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
0: I feel like Zara Larsson. I don't know why. I know she's playing Electric Picnic, but I feel like Zara Larsson is going to be the next one announced. Hopefully, I'm correct. No other name.

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2: The fact this song is about being like self-conscious about your own body and all of that kind of stuff, and then the artwork for it is literally him topless with a jacket on over him, is iconic in every way. It's fresh music from Thomber. My body isn't ready. It's 10 Spin Hits. It's the

I would say Sabrina Carpenter regrets releasing this song. Why? Because, well, she has a stalker and he arrived at her door, caught on her Ring doorbell camera footage. That is absolutely terrifying. Thankfully, she got a restraining order against him, so hopefully he doesn't appear again. Summer Cash Machine. Now look, how do you fancy winning €200,000 this Friday? It could be yours. Everyone who has won has said they're never going to ring me, and then they do, okay? So it could be you. You have as much of a chance as anybody else. Barry Dunn's going to make the call Friday just after three. You will have five rings to answer that call. When you do, tell him the exact cash amount of €200,000 exactly. Do that and it's yours. If you don't do that, if you fail to answer within the five rings or anything like that, it will be somebody else's, okay? Now, if you haven't entered yet, you have till 3 o'clock on Friday to do so. You can enter via the Spin website or you can text Spin to 57557. 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Olivia Rodrigo, Drop Dead, plays next. 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

Raven Lynne. Love Me Not, it is Finn. It's Summer Zone number one hit and music station. And I could listen to this song on repeat. The latest megastar from Ireland. Well, he will be. Aaron Rowe, Please Don't Hate Me is on the way. I will need an upbeat track after all that emotion. Sonny Federa, Let Me Be In Your Arms is coming up. And Harry Styles' American Girls kicks off 10 Spin Hits next. 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
3: I'm Katie, here's what's happening. Toy shops should stop selling e-scooters immediately, according to the Taoiseach.
4: Immediately. And they don't need any law. And your listeners should help with this. We should all help with this. We should be telling these shops to stop selling them. Now, some have. My colleague, Deputy Michael Murphy, who's the chair of the Oireachtas Transport Committee, Tipperary TD, highlighted this, and Amazon and others have said they've got to stop. But they need to stop immediately.
3: Like, Simon Harris says new laws curbing access are on the way, but there needs to be parental and societal responsibility as well. A ban for under 18s is coming, along with requirements to have a licence to use an e-scooter. Meanwhile, politicians haven't ruled out making cyclists put number plates on their bike.
5: We will look and see how we will progress with these scooters, what effect it will have. If it's of benefit, then of course we will look at helmets and high vis vests on cyclists.
3: That's
5: as well.
3: Road Safety Minister Sean Canney. A man is appearing before Drogheda District Court in relation to a public order incident involving a knife last night. The man in his 30s was arrested in an open car park in the Ard Eastmun area of Dundalk. Gardaí say he received medical attention after being hit by a less lethal weapon discharged by the armed support unit during the incident. He was charged this morning. Elsewhere, one person has been charged after two Gardaí were assaulted while on patrol in Dublin City. It happened in the early hours of yesterday morning. The two Gardaí received minor injuries. A man in his 30s was arrested and will appear before the Criminal Court of Justice today. In the north, a 9-year-old Belfast boy who inspired a campaign to change organ donation laws has finally received a new heart after an 8-year wait. His family say he's recovering after his operation now.
6: Absolutely delighted to hear that young Dahi McGowan has gotten a new heart after all these years of waiting. To see him move forward like this is just incredibly moving.
3: That's First Minister Michelle O'Neill. Nathan Carter and Braden Hull have been announced as the headliners for Kilcountry. The 2-day festival will also feature carnival rides, American-inspired food and drink, and a barn dance hall offering line dancing workshops. It'll take place the same weekend as the College Football Classic in Dublin's Aviva Stadium on the 29th and 30th of August.
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3: Shamrock Rovers captain Pico Lopez backs the team to secure a spot in this season's Europa League. The Hoops begin their second round tie in Champions League qualifying with a trip to Aris Armenia this evening. They've made the league phase of the Conference League in the last two seasons, but Lopez told in-house media that they're aiming higher.
9: Winning that first round opens up so many possibilities, and that's what we want. We want to try and go one better than we did last year, and that has to be Europa League. So that's our goal. I think everyone's pretty clear on that. Like, so.
3: Kickoff in Eurovent is at 5 o'clock Irish time. Elsewhere, Newcastle have announced that they'll be opening up a condolence book for supporters to pay tribute to Kevin Keegan. The club's former player and manager passed away aged 75 after a battle with cancer. Download the Go Light app now, your new home for Off the Ball.
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10: Hi, it's Shannon here. First up, the moment MCU fans have been waiting for is finally here. The first look at Robert Downey Jr. as Dr. Doom has arrived in the new Avengers Doomsday trailer.
11: I've fought with many warriors in my time. They're far stronger than all of us put together, and they died. They died facing enemies. It scared me far less than this one.
10: Avengers Doomsday hits cinemas the 18th of December, so set your alarms. Elsewhere, Robbie Williams is feeling minty fresh because he says that what fell on his mic live on air in that viral moment at the World Cup final was not nose candy, as some speculated.
12: I'd like to apologise for the object that fell onto the microphone yesterday. I was deeply
13: unprofessional, and people worried about me, but it's okay because I had several more.
10: And finally, Olivia Colman has joined the cast of Only Murders in the Building Season 6. And for more of the hottest trending stories, add Spin to your social feeds.
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I'll be honest with you. I came into work, I was an awful grump. Well, there's nothing new on that, but particularly grumpy due to the lack of sunshine. However, as the day's gone on, I really feel like 10 spin hits in a row has made my mood better. Has it done it for you? Because, like, that's kind of my job. If not, don't worry. It's absolutely going to happen this hour. How about we kick off 10 spin hits with Harry Styles? It's American Girls on Spin.

0: Sunny Federa on Spin, the home of Fully Charged with Ed and Katie in for Valerie Ann.
1: So today is National Junk Food Day. Woohoo!
2: 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What is yours, Michaela?
0: Ah, lads, I'm trying to be good and now you've just given me an excuse to go get chocolate. 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

Sammy, the Kilroy Noble we are, of course, in the middle of the iconic 10 spin hits in a row. And the Kilroy's ex-girlfriend, Tate McRae. They were together for quite a while and the breakup was messy. Now, the Kilroy had been spotted with other ladies not long after their breakup. But thankfully, because I'm a girl's girl, Tate McRae, she looks like she has moved on with Jack Hughes. Didn't know who he was. Professional American ice hockey player. Ooh, sounds like something out of Off Campus. I love it. We were staring.

0: Jonas Blue Girl wrapping up 10 spin hits in a row. And Love Island, we are into our final week, okay? The final of Love Island is next Monday. I am bored. I find myself dipping in, watching it for like 5 minutes and then being like, no, it's so predictable and crap. Are you the same? Because I wasn't expecting this, and what am I to do with my time? She's from Texas, I can tell by the way. But look, I can continue playing hit music with my time. 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
2: I love this man. There are many, many different ways to pronounce his name. So every day I think I'll take a different one and he will tell us how to say it. Today, what version are we going with?
3: Now the Spanish saying, Uguel Papa.
2: I love Uguel Papa. Here he is. It's moving to the sun. 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

0: We are giving away another six-figure sum. I know. We do it every single week. And sometimes I do think the fact that it's so much money gets lost because we do it every week. But it's 200,000 euro. Like all of the things you could buy. You could put money down towards a house. It would cover quite a lot of it. Get a new car. Go on holidays. Have a massive party. Do whatever you want. If you want to blow it on designer stuff, that is totally up to you. And I will back you on it. Barry Dunn, he's going to make that call Friday. You know the score happens just after three. You will have 5 rings to answer it. Hopefully you do. We'll have the chance to then ask you for the exact cash amount. Tell them 200,000 euro exactly. Do that and it's yours. It is that simple. Fail to do so and it's somebody else's. Now, if you haven't entered yet, don't worry. You've got till 3 on Friday to enter. You can enter via the Spin website or you can text Spin to 57557. 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You do have to be over 18. You are playing across the Go Loud Network of stations. Full T's and C's. They are over on the Spin website. And look, let's get back to 10 spin hits. I feel like it's making the day go by quicker, which is what we all need. Calvin Harris, Ocean, kicks it off next.
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18: I'm Katie, here's what's happening. Toy shops should stop selling e-scooters immediately, according to the Taoiseach.
19: Immediately. And they don't need any law. And your listeners should help with this. We should all help with this. We should be telling these shops to stop selling them. Now, some have. My colleague, Deputy Michael Murphy, who's the chair of the Oireachtas Transport Committee, Tipperary TD, highlighted this, and Amazon and others have said they've got to stop. But they need to stop immediately.
18: Like, Simon Harris says new laws curbing access are on the way, but there needs to be parental and societal responsibility as well. A ban for under 18s is coming, along with requirements to have a licence to use an e-scooter. Meanwhile, politicians haven't ruled out making cyclists put number plates on their bike.
20: We will look and see how we will progress with these scooters, what effect it will have. If it's of benefit, then of course we will look at helmets and high vis vests on cyclists.
18: That's
20: as well.
18: Road Safety Minister Sean Canney. A man is appearing before Drogheda District Court in relation to a public order incident involving a knife last night. The man in his 30s was arrested in an open car park in the Ard Eastmun area of Dundalk. Gardaí say he received medical attention after being hit by a less lethal weapon discharged by the armed support unit during the incident. He was charged this morning. Elsewhere, one person has been charged after two Gardaí were assaulted while on patrol in Dublin City. It happened in the early hours of yesterday morning. The two Gardaí received minor injuries. A man in his 30s was arrested and will appear before the Criminal Courts of Justice today. In the north, a 9-year-old Belfast boy who inspired a campaign to change organ donation laws has finally received a new heart after an 8-year wait. His family say he's recovering after his operation now.
21: Absolutely delighted to hear that young Dahi McGowan has gotten a new heart after all these years of waiting. To see him move forward like this is just incredibly moving.
18: That's First Minister Michelle O'Neill. Nathan Carter and Braden Hull have been announced as the headliners for Kill Country. The two-day festival will also feature carnival rides, American-inspired food and drink, and a barn dance hall offering line dancing workshops. It'll take place the same weekend as the College Football Classic in Dublin's Aviva Stadium on the 29th and 30th of August.
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18: Shamrock Rovers captain Pico Lopez backs the team to secure a spot in this season's Europa League. The Hoops begin their second round tie in Champions League qualifying with a trip to Irish Armenia this evening. Win that and Stephen Bradley's side face either Celjeo of Slovenia or Albanian side Ignatia in the next round. Kickoff in your event is at 5 o'clock Irish time. Elsewhere, Bournemouth midfielder Alex Scott has reportedly turned down a new contract offer from the club, having received strong interest from a number of Premier League sides. The 22-year-old has been linked with moves to Arsenal, Chelsea and Manchester United in the last few months. Scott has reportedly indicated he's not currently willing to agree to new terms with Bournemouth. And in GA, Kieran McGeaney will remain as Armagh's senior football manager for 2027 following ratification by the county board last night. Download the Go Light app now, your new home for Off the Ball.
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23: Hi, it's Shannon here. First off, the moment MCU fans have been waiting for is finally here. The first look at Robert Downey Jr. as Dr. Doom has arrived in the new Avengers Doomsday trailer.
24: I've fought with many warriors in my time. You're far stronger than all of us put together. And they died. They died facing enemies. Threats that scared me far less than this one.
23: Avengers Doomsday hits cinemas the 18th of December, so set your alarms. Elsewhere, Robbie Williams is feeling minty fresh because he says that what fell on his mic live on air in that viral moment at the World Cup final was not nose candy, as some speculated.
25: I'd like to apologise for the object that fell onto the microphone yesterday. It was deeply unprofessional. and people worried about me, but it's okay because I had several more.
23: And finally, Olivia Colman has joined the cast of Only Murders in the Building Season 6. And for more of the hottest trending stories, add Spin to your social feeds.
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2: With AirNav Ireland. Clear skies ahead. That's the forecast. Find your career at airnav.ie.
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23: Hey, it's Michaela. And big news. I am very excited about this news, okay? Justin Bieber has announced him and Hailey are having another baby. Obviously, he needed the cash, and that's why he turned up at the FIFA World Cup halftime show. Yeah? Are we all on board with that? Right now, Calvin Harris, Jessie Rees, Ocean. It's kicking off at 10 Spin Hits.

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1: We are coming so close to giving away this €1,000. It's up for grabs in 5, 4, 3, 2, 1.
2: So close this week, Michaela. I'm not joking. I can feel it in my waters. It's going to go.
0: That would be amazing. Imagine winning a grand. They're back tomorrow from 7 a.m.

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1: This lad, I'm obsessed. I don't know if he has left his jumpsuit era. He has complained that they're not practical and they're too tight, which I would imagine so, but do they help him hit the high notes? Genuine question. It's Benson Boone. It's the time of my life. It's Fresh Music on Spin.

0: girl who holidays more than anybody else. Dua Lipa, Danielle Harrell, Two Hearts, wrapping up at 10 spin hits in a row. And I do quite enjoy this fact about Dua Lipa.
1: It's very exciting because, you know why? Because I never listen to my own music. Once it's out, I don't really listen to it. So when I hear it out in the wild, I get very excited. Oh my God!
0: I love that.
2: It's the Spin Summer Cash Machine. Summer
0: Cash Machine. Something else I love is, well, it would be to win a six-figure sum on a random Friday in July. But look, I can't enter due to my career choices. However, you can. 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Then, just after 3 on Friday, Barry Dunn will make that call. You have 5 rings to answer. 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

0: It's been Summer's number one hit music station. I don't know if Noah Kahan ever needed to tell us this.
1: I was having some butthole stuff going on that day. And usually, like a lot of my shows, I'm kind of just standing and playing. But I've been kind of jumping around a little bit more. So I was just like one jump too many. And misjudged a fart, midair myself.
0: Excellent. Did he need to tell us that? No. You are welcome for me ruining your lunchtime. Here he is on Spin.

0: I don't want to admit this, but I got it wrong. I fell for fake news. Justin Bieber and Hailey are not having another baby. It's Spin, where we give you factual information. Now, generally, I'm quite good at researching. I just got carried away. But look, Harry Styles' Dance No More is on the way. And let's kick off 10 Spin Hits with Sabrina Carpenter. Tears.
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0: hears what's happening, toy shops should stop selling e-scooters immediately. That's according to the Taoiseach.
1: Immediately. And they don't need any law. And your listeners should help with this. We should all help with this. We should be telling these shops to stop selling them. Now, some have. My colleague, Deputy Michael Murphy, who's the chair of the Oireachtas Transport Committee, Tipperary TD, highlighted this, and Amazon and others have said they've got to stop. But they need to stop immediately.
0: Simon Harris says new laws curbing access are on the way, but there needs to be parental and societal responsibility as well. A ban for under 18s is coming, along with requirements to have a licence to use an e-scooter. Meanwhile, the Housing Minister expects more houses to be built this year compared to last year. Overall, 36,284 homes were completed last year. Minister James Brown expects even higher numbers this year.
2: Well, I certainly expect to see more houses this year than last year. So I do, as you say, commencements are up, planning permissions are up, first-time mortgage drawdowns are up, delivery is up.
0: One person has been charged after two Gardaí were assaulted while on patrol in Dublin City. It happened in the early hours of yesterday morning. The two Gardaí received minor injuries. A man in his 30s was arrested and will appear before the Criminal Courts of Justice today. In Belfast, a nine-year-old boy who inspired a campaign to change organ donation laws in Northern Ireland has finally received a new heart after an eight-year wait. His family say he's now recovering after his operation.
3: Absolutely delighted to hear that young Dahi McGowan has gotten a new heart. After all these years of waiting, to see him move forward like this is just incredibly moving.
0: That's First Minister Michelle O'Neill. Dublin has been ranked the 35th best city for students. The QS Top Universities ranking gave the capital excellent ratings for student view and mix. However, it scores very poorly for affordability at just 12 out of a possible 100 points. Seoul in South Korea and Tokyo in Japan are the top two. And former Strictly pro Joanne Clifton has announced she's pregnant with her former partner AJ Jenks. A number of her ex-Strictly stars have publicly congratulated her.
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0: Shamrock Rovers captain Pico Lopez backs the team to secure a spot in this season's Europa League. The Hoops begin their second round tie in Champions League qualifying with a trip to Irish Armenia this evening. Win that and Stephen Bradley's side face either Celjeo of Slovenia or Albanian side Ignatia in the next round. Kickoff in Yerevan is at 5 o'clock Irish time. Elsewhere, Burma midfielder Alex Scott has reportedly turned down a new contract offer from the club, having received strong interest from a number of Premier League sides. The 22-year-old has been linked with moves to Arsenal, Chelsea and Manchester United in the last few months. Scott has reportedly indicated he's not currently willing to agree to new terms with Bournemouth. And in GA, Kieran McGeaney will remain as Armagh's senior football manager for 2027 following ratification by the county board last night. Download the Go Light app now, your new home for off the ball.
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9: Hey, it's Shannon here. First up, Rihanna reportedly wants the songs on her upcoming ninth studio album to evoke the sound of Queen classics. According to a source, she has drawn inspiration from Freddie Mercury and has been listening to the band's catalogue while working on her next album. Moving along, Rosie O'Donnell is getting candid about her recent facelift and jokes that her move to Ireland may have played a part in it.
10: Well, people ask who the doctor is, but I tell them right away, you know? I'm like, you know, he's fantastic. Here's his number. It's kind of expensive. It was more expensive than any car I've ever purchased. But I had very big marionette lines from losing weight on Mounjaro for 3 years. I had this extra skin and these big lines. And people in Ireland are like, Rosie, are you all right, love? I'm like, why? You look so sad. I'm like, it's not me. It's my face. No, you look like you're unhappy. Are you all right, darling? Do you need a pint? We'll buy you a pint.
9: Her accent, I can't. And finally, Katie Price has revealed the one luxury item she can't live without.
11: Pillow. When I'm on the road a lot or aeroplanes or anything, I like a pillow because I can sleep anywhere and it's a comfort.
9: You just can't beat a good pillow. And for more of the hottest trending stories, add Spin to your social feeds.
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12: With Air Nav Ireland. Clear skies ahead. That's the forecast. Find your career at airnav.ie.
0: Highs of 23 degrees today.
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9: Stop it. Highs of 23 degrees today. I am rocking around in a hoodie. Have we become acclimatized? Do we now expect a Mediterranean climate? Look, who knows? But what I do know is that you want 10 spin hits in a row because I want it to. And let's kick it off with the iconic pop princess herself, who's gone kind of quiet, by the way. Are we getting new music? Sabrina Carpenter.

0: Dermot Kennedy Turnstile wrapping up 10 spin hits in a row. And I love that Dermot Kennedy always believed in himself.
1: Whenever I was younger and I didn't have a career in music, I felt very sure of myself and I was like, I know I'm good at this, I know I can do this. He feels so confident.
0: I'm so glad he stuck with it. Career started on Geordie Shore. Yeah, he used to go in and DJ because he was going out with one of the gals in it. Joel Corry Whispers on the way. I'm playing next on Spin. 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It's Milky, Just the Way You Are.
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2: Probably one of the nicest men in the music industry. Obviously not including our very own Marty Guilfoyle. It's Joel Corry, Whisper, Spin.

My brothers don't die, we just fussy bark. 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

0: 200k on Friday. Yes, sign me up. Well, look, I actually can't be signed up, but you can. Barry Dunn is going to be making the spin cash machine call this Friday, as he does most Fridays. And it's worth €200,000. You got to answer his call from a private number about 3:05 on Friday within five rings. That's all you get. When you do, have the chat to Dummy Lash for the exact cash amount. Tell him €200,000 and it's yours tax-free Friday evening. I don't know what more we could do for you, to be honest with you. Now, if you haven't entered yet, maybe you're waiting to pay it out. I can absolutely relate. You've got till 3 o'clock on Friday to do so. 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Full T's and C's, they are over on the Spin website. And what you've been waiting hours for, Spin's Naughty Threesome is next. Kicking it off with Scooter, the logical song. I'll catch you tomorrow from 10. 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
0: Here's what you need to know.
12: Now.
13: I'm Katie, here's what's happening. The Taoiseach says people supplying e-scooters to children need to take responsibility for their actions.
14: There are already fines in place. Depending on the age of the person on an e-scooter, whether that fine can fall to them or not. But I do think we have to push this back somewhat alongside a suite of legislative reform to the idea of how's the child getting the e-scooter in the first place. And these things aren't inexpensive.
13: It comes as a ban on e-scooters for under 18s is to come in soon alongside a licensing system for adults. Simon Harris says it isn't all about what the government and the Gardaí can do. An Air Corps helicopter is aiding fire services in Tipperary with a blaze on the Slievenamon Mountain.
15: We now have Air Corps helicopter on scene and they're helping us firefight by dropping baskets of water on top of the burn areas, and that's really the only effective and safe way for that fire to be dealt with at this stage.
13: That's Chief Fire Officer John Shinners. The blaze has been impacting the bog and a nearby forest. A graduation with a difference is happening at the Garda College in Templemore today. 20 children with serious illnesses are graduating from the Little Blue Heroes Foundation alongside the senior class of Garda students who have been paired with them in recent months. Spokesperson Inspector Alan Rocknean explains the purpose of the foundation.
16: It started with, I think, a budget of a little under €1,000. And with the help of our volunteers and donors, we've now distributed over 1.7 million to families who have children who have life-altering conditions.
13: Dublin's been ranked the 14th most expensive city for students in the world. The capital is in the 137th place out of 150 international cities when it comes to affordability. According to a report by QS, it analyses the higher education sector. Overall, Dublin was in 35th spot, scoring well on university rankings, employer activity and student mix. And after a long wait for fans, the third series of the RTE crime drama Kin is officially in the works. According to the broadcaster, the series has already started filming after being put on hold a number of years ago when the production company behind it went bankrupt.
17: So, I guess our singing isn't the only thing on fire today.
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13: Pico Lopez is expecting to face a dangerous counter-attacking team in the Champions League later. The Shamrock Rovers captain will lead his side out for the first leg of their second qualifying round tie against Ararat Armenia in Yerevan. The Armenian champions topped their league with a 4-point cushion and knocked Riga from Latvia out in the last round. Lopez is ready for whatever they throw at Rovers this evening.
20: We've done that video, we've done that work, like, as you deal with every team, like, and they're dangerous. They have some really good wingers. Transition play would be very dangerous. You see, in the pitch, it's a big pitch, there's space for them to, and they're not afraid to play.
13: Kickoff is at 5 o'clock Irish time, and in the GAA, Ciara Magini will remain as Armagh senior football manager for 2027 following ratification by the county board last night. Download the Go Light app now, your new home for Off the Ball.
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21: Hi, it's Shannon here. First up, Rihanna reportedly wants the songs on her upcoming 9th studio album to evoke the sound of Queen classics. According to a source, she has drawn inspiration from Freddie Mercury and has been listening to the band's catalogue while working on her next album. Moving along, Rosie O'Donnell is getting candid about her recent facelift and jokes that her move to Ireland may have played a part in it.
22: Well, people ask who the doctor is, but I tell them right away, you know? I'm like, you know, he's fantastic. Here's his number. It's kind of expensive. It was more expensive than any car I've ever purchased. But I had very big marionette lines from losing weight on Mounjaro for 3 years. I had this extra skin and these big lines. And people in Ireland are like, Rosie, are you all right, look? I'm like, why? You look so sad. I'm like, it's not me. It's my face. No, you look like you're unhappy. Are you all right, darling? Do you need a pint? We'll buy you a pint.
21: Her accent, I can't. And finally, Katie Price has revealed the one luxury item she can't live without.
23: Pillows. When I'm on the road a lot or aeroplanes or anything, I like a pillow because I can sleep anywhere and it's a comfort.
21: You just can't be a good pillow. And for more of the hottest trending stories, add Spin to your social feeds.
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13: Staying mild, but cloudier today.

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2: Thank you, Michaela. Owen Fitzwitcher. Let's get all naughties. We do it every day at 9 and 3. McFly coming up. Kevin Little, Turn Me On. And we kick it off with a whopper of a tune. The logical song. The kind of song you had in your Evo back in the 2000s. It's Scooter.
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bits coming up in the show today. 200 euro to give away, all thanks to McDonald's. Got Calvin Harris and Jazzy Satisfy. Let's kick off 10 Spin Hits Are With Fate. 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

0: 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Get the entry in by this Friday at 3 o'clock. 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We pick a number at random. It's your number. Answer within five rings. Tell us the cash total. 200k.
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3: In Clare, Carmody Street southbound in Ennis is congested from Drumbiggle Road Junction to Kilrush Road Junction. In Limerick, traffic on the N18 eastbound off slip at Junction 1 Roxburgh is slow, and there's a queue on Corbally Road northbound between Corbally Roundabout and Mill Road Junction.
1: Here's what you need to know.
3: I'm Katie, here's what's happening. Parents who give their children e-scooters could face increased fines under new plans. E-scooters will now be banned for under 18s with a new licensing system for adults to come in later this year too. Taoiseach Simon Harris says fines already exist, but up to now it's been difficult for Gardaí to identify who actually owns an e-scooter once it has been seized.
4: Well, in the first instance, there would be a registration. Who's buying it? What's the address? How do the guards trace it? In the next, we'll have to decide how to enable this to be enforced. Some countries put a little small registration plate. Many more put a sticker or a QR code.
3: A man in his 30s has been arrested following a stabbing at a church in Waterford. A woman in her 50s was injured in the incident, which happened in the Holy Cross Church at around 9:45 this morning. These locals say it's hard to believe such a shocking incident could have happened in a church.
5: Yeah, no, geez, that's completely shocking, to be honest. And if it happened in church as well, prayers up for that woman.
6: Particularly at the 10 o'clock mass, it's nearly all locals that go to that.
3: Mm. Gardaí are asking for help to find a 27-year-old missing man from County Cork. Gerald Walsh was last seen in the Mayfield area at around 6 p.m. last Friday evening. He is described as being 5'9" in height, with a slim build, sparse hair and blue eyes. 20 Little Blue Heroes have graduated from the Garda College this afternoon. Little Blue Heroes Foundation provides financial assistance to children and their families with serious illnesses. Little Blue Heroes Foundation provides financial assistance to families and children with serious illnesses. 8-year-old Nathan Gleason and his mom Grania were among those at today's ceremony.
7: Well, I feel more than important. It's very fun. We were playing with dogs, we were inside in the cafeteria.
8: Hang out with all the guards today.
7: Look at a helicopter!
3: And an Australian woman has given birth to identical quadruplets in a 1 in 15 million chance occurrence. The four baby girls were conceived naturally from a single embryo and also shared a placenta.
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3: Nico Lopez is expecting to face a dangerous counter-attacking team in the Champions League later. The Shamrock Rovers captain will lead his side out for the first leg of their second qualifying round tie against Ararat Armenia in Yerevan. The Armenian champions topped their league with a 4-point cushion and knocked Riga from Latvia out in the last round. Lopez is ready for whatever they throw at Rovers this evening.
12: We've done that video, we've done our work, like, as you deal with every team, like, and they're dangerous. They have some really good wingers. Transition play would be very dangerous. You see in the pitch, it's a big pitch. Space for him to, and they're not afraid to play.
3: Kickoff is at 5 o'clock Irish time, and in the GAA, Ciarán Magini will remain as Armagh senior football manager for 2027 following ratification by the county board last night. 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
13: How's it going? It's Shannon here. First up, it looks like Ryan Reynolds will be putting on the Deadpool suit once again. Yep, the actor confirmed during a recent appearance at Fanatics Fest that Deadpool 4 is coming, saying there's a few really deep cuts that I think are missing behind the movies. Elsewhere, Rihanna and A$AP Rocky are starring in a new campaign for Fenty Skin, and SPF has never been sexier.
14: Yes, I was wondering about 2 minutes of your time.
15: You got 2 seconds.
14: 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First up, we got the Hydro Visor. Now, this is a daily moisturizer with SPF. 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
13: I mean, obviously, we're gonna take skincare advice from mom and dad. And finally, Megan Fox is reportedly set to return for Jennifer's Body 2, with production kicking off this October. And for more of the hottest trending stories, add Spin to your social feeds.
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0: When you hear that next between two songs, we're giving you 200 quid. 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

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There's something in the sky. I think they call it clouds, rain, and a bit cold. Wouldn't be used to that. Kygo, Ariana Grande after Dasha. It's Austin.

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0: 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So fresh
2: and so cool. Another month of summer to go, so the summer hits are coming in. This is Hugel, Moving to the Sun.

0: Alternate, team me up with Hugh Gell, DJ and producer. New fresh music spin song, 10 every 10 spin hits. That is called Moving to the Sun. We might need to. It's like really hot, really warm. Limerick won the All-Ireland. And the sun was like, nah. Did you see all the celebrations in Limerick last night? Look mental. White House, someone put a speaker outside for hours outside. House looked absolutely packed. The team were there, John Coyne, last night. You know what, boys? Deserve it and keep going. You know what you deserve? €200, all thanks to McDonald's. You never know. Your cue to text could be on the way in the next few minutes with their new menu details ahead. How you can win €200. All right.
1: And Socrates smiled.
0: And let's continue with Irish hits. Ambles on the way. Socrates smiled. Traffic for Tuesday. How are we looking?
2: Southwest travel
3: 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Heading to Croke Park, be sure to travel on your booked train.
4: In Kerry, there's a queue on Lewis Road Sidebound in Killarney from St Anne's Road roundabout to College Street Junction. Danspring Road eastbound in Tralee is backed up between Paddy Paul Fitzgerald roundabout and the CBS. And in Limerick, traffic on St Nessens Road is solid on either side between St Paul's roundabout and Avonmore Road Junction.
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0: 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Tara, it's Owen from Spin. How are you?
1: Oh, hi, Owen. Good to hear from you. All good, Owen. All good. How can we complain in this beautiful weather?
0: It's kind of a bit cloudy today, or is it sunny where you are?
1: A little bit, but the sun is coming out this evening, so it's all good.
0: Okay, fantastic. We've been all sweltering, and then we're like, it's a bit cloudy again. We've got 200 euro to give away, all thanks to McDonald's. Well done. That is yours, Tara.
1: Oh, you're a star. Thanks so much, Owen. Thank you.
0: You going to spend anything particular now, or are you just going to wait a while?
1: I'll treat myself.
0: Tara, you deserve it. Come here. Thank you so much for listening to Spin. Enjoy 200 euro. All thanks to McDonald's.
1: Thanks, Owen. Love the joke.
0: Oh, thank you so much for listening. We'll do it again tomorrow with McDonald's for 200 quid. Niall Horan, tastes so good to Spin.

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1: Summer Cash Machine. 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It's a new car. 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Barry Dunn is back, Cash Machine Studio, getting ready to call you. We pick a number at random. If it's you we call, answer within 5 rings. Have the cash total ready. Just write it down. It's okay to write it down because I'd be nervous if Barry rang me 200k. I'm a serial lover, yeah. Fitzy Witchen, let's get back into the swing with a bit of soul. Commercial free, 10 spin hits around. We're two lovers in there with Sienna Spiral.
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11: With Erin Road Erin. 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
12: In Kerry, there's a queue on Lewis Road southbound in Killarney from St. Anne's Road roundabout to College Street Junction. Dan Spring Road eastbound in Tralee is backed up between Paddy Paul Fitzgerald roundabout and the CBS. And in Limerick, traffic on St. Nessens Road is solid on either side between St. Paul's roundabout and Avonmore Road Junction.
10: Here's what you need to know.
12: I'm Katie, here's what's happening. Parents who give their children e-scooters could face increased fines under new plans. E-scooters will now be banned for under 18s with a new licensing system for adults to come in later this year too. Taoiseach Simon Harris says fines already exist, but up to now it's been difficult for Gardaí to identify who actually owns an e-scooter once it has been seized.
13: Well, the first instance there will be a registration. Who's buying it? What's the address? How do the guards trace it? In the next, we'll have to decide how to enable this to be enforced. Some countries put a little small registration plate. Many more put a sticker or a QR code.
12: A man in his 30s has been arrested following a stabbing at a church in Waterford. A woman in her 50s was injured in the incident, which happened in the Holy Cross Church at around 9:45 this morning. These locals say it's hard to believe such a shocking incident could have happened in a church.
14: Yeah, no, geez, that's completely shocking, to be honest. And it happened in church as well. Prayers up for that woman.
15: Particularly at the 10 o'clock mass, it's nearly all locals that go to that.
12: Mm. Gardaí are asking for help to find a 27-year-old missing man from County Cork. Gerald Walsh was last seen in the Mayfield area at around 6 p.m. last Friday evening. He is described as being 5'9" in height with a slim build, sparse hair and blue eyes. 20 Little Blue Heroes have graduated from the Garda College this afternoon. Little Blue Heroes Foundation provides financial assistance to children and their families with serious illnesses. Little Blue Heroes Foundation provides financial assistance to families and children with serious illnesses. 8-year-old Nathan Gleason and his mom Grania were among those at today's ceremony.
6: Well, I feel more than important. Very fun. We were playing with dogs, we were inside in the cafeteria.
16: Hang out with all the guards today.
6: Look at a helicopter!
12: 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The four baby girls were conceived naturally from a single embryo and also shared a placenta.
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12: Pico Lopez is expecting to face a dangerous counter-attacking team in the Champions League later. The Shamrock Rovers captain will lead his side out for the first leg of their second qualifying round tie against Ararat Armenia in Yerevan. The Armenian champions topped their league with a 4-point cushion and knocked Riga from Latvia out in the last round. Lopez is ready for whatever they throw at Rovers this evening.
20: We've done that video, we've done that work, like, as you deal with every team, like, and they're dangerous. They have some really good wingers. Transition play would be very dangerous. You see on the pitch, it's a big pitch, there's space for them to, and they're not afraid to play.
12: Kickoff is at 5 o'clock Irish time, and in the GAA, Ciara McGeaney will remain as Armagh Senior Football Manager for 2027 following ratification by the County Board last night. 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
21: How's it going? It's Shannon here. First up, it looks like Ryan Reynolds will be putting on the Deadpool suit once again. Yep, the actor confirmed during a recent appearance at Fanatics Fest that Deadpool 4 is coming, saying there's a few really deep cuts that I think are missing behind the movies. Elsewhere, Rihanna and ASAP Rocky are starring in a new campaign for Fenty Skin, and SPF has never been sexier.
22: Excuse me, miss. 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
22: 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You gotta use SPF.
21: I mean, obviously, we're going to take skincare advice from mom and dad. 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
27: I'm on Fitz, you're listening to Spin, summer's number one hit music station. This morning we took the pink Spin Sederona to the kingdom. We went to Killarney. Did you spot us? I'm going to tell you something, announce something, this time tomorrow, 5 o'clock. I'm not allowed to say what it is. It's not Robbie Williams playing in Croke Park. We know that. Tolman Park. Something is happening in the kingdom. We've never done it before. Killarney has never done it before. If you head to Spin's Instagram, read between the lines, you might figure it out. But tomorrow at 5, for maybe the biggest student event in Kerry this year. Don't say no more. Slater, stand still.

bump out to spin. We're playing 10 spin hits in a row. That is called On Tonight. So half past five, it's Limerick's second homecoming. Our victorious hurlers, Keane Lynch, John Kiley and the boys with the Liam McCarty. Half past five, gates are open. Patrickswell Racecourse. 6 o'clock, hopefully the boys will be on stage. Do enjoy it. Capella K, I love it, I love it, I love it. On the way. On Limerick.

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It is guaranteed, and you could scoop 200,000 euro. Details coming up. DNA, Billy Gillies after Femi. Irish music with the Kid Laroi. It's Noble, 10 Spin hits in a row.

0: July 6th, what's so important about that? It's my birthday. I'm not telling you my age, but next year, Robbie Williams is playing in Thomond Park. Win tickets on Spin's Instagram. You're welcome. Casey Musgraves now. This is Dry Spells. 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

0: Gaga, that is the Dead Dance and Spin, Summer's number one hit music station. We met Lady Gaga years ago. She even wished me a happy birthday. She was in Cork. Now, she was big that time, but she was playing live at the Marquee. If we had known how much of a superstar Lady Gaga was, we would have got her number, maybe her email. Pencil in more 10 spin hits in a row. That's on the way at 6 o'clock. It's what we do best. Jazzy's on the way. She's had a great summer teaming up with Calvin Harris, playing at the Formula 1 in Silverstone and didn't invite me. Her latest single, Invisible, is next. How's traffic looking?
1: Southwest Travel
2: with Erin Rodarin. Heading to Croke Park, be sure to travel on your booked train.
3: In Kerry, there's solid traffic leaving Killarney on Rock Road from the library to Cleaney roundabout. In Limerick, Dublin Road outbound is busy from Anacotti roundabout to the Mackey roundabout, and the M20 northbound is slow from Junction 2 Dora Doyle to the M7 interchange.
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1: Here's what you need to know.
15: I'm Katie. Here's what's happening. A man in his 30s is being questioned in connection with a stabbing in Waterford this morning. It's understood a woman in her 50s was praying in the Holy Cross Church in Tremor when she was stabbed. Councillor Joe Kelly says it's a shocking incident.
16: But the fact that it happened within a church, just as Rosary ended and just ahead of Mass beginning, it's quite shocking. And I think it has, you know, a chilling effect, I suppose, is how I describe it.
15: How far do you have to travel to see a doctor? That's the question today, as new figures show 1 in 4 people living in highly rural areas without access to a car had to travel over 8K to access a GP last year. Dr. Moyer Finn, GP with Centric Health, says care shouldn't be limited by location or travel issues.
17: Smaller practices in the more rural areas, and particularly around West Clare, West Galway, areas along the West Coast in particular, there are a lot of the GPs are retiring or of retiring age.
15: Significant progress has been made during the second day of battling a blaze on Slieve na Mon. While the blaze has not been fully extinguished, Tipperary County Council and Fire and Rescue Service say the scale and intensity are substantially reduced. They say aerial support from both the Air Corps and Culture proved instrumental in enabling the delivery of water in hard-to-reach areas. A special graduation ceremony was held at the Garda College in Templemore today. 20 children and young people with serious illnesses were awarded honorary Garda medals for their involvement with the Little Blue Heroes Foundation. 15-year-old Rebecca from Longford is one of those taking part.
18: I have epilepsy and I had it over 10 years. And I'm here today because I never give up and keep fighting.
15: And a third series of RTE crime drama, Kin, is in the works. According to the broadcaster, the series has already started filming after being put on hold a number of years ago when the production company behind it went bankrupt. RTE says it's likely to air next year.
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15: Shamrock Rovers are in European action tonight, away to Ararat, Armenia in Yerevan. Captain Pico Lopez will lead his side out for the first leg of their Champions League second qualifying round tie. Lopez says he settled back into the squad after returning from the World Cup.
20: Yeah, look, settled back into the real team, back training and back playing games, which is what you want, as I say, coming off, I suppose, that high of the World Cup. You want to get back into real team as quick as possible, yeah. And I feel like I've found my feet.
15: Kickoff is at 5 p.m. Irish time, and Kilkenny's Aoife Norris says her side are delighted to be back in the Senior Camogie Championships semi-finals.
21: Yeah, it's surreal really when you think about it. The last time we were there was 2022, but it's great to be back.
15: The Cats take on defending champions Galway this weekend for a place in the All-Ireland final. Download the Go Light app now, your new home for off the ball.
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22: How's it going? It's Shannon here. First up, it looks like Ryan Reynolds will be putting on the Deadpool suit once again. Yep, the actor confirmed during a recent appearance at Fanatics Fest that Deadpool 4 is coming, saying there's a few really deep cuts that I think are missing behind the movies. Elsewhere, Rihanna and ASAP Rocky are starring in a new campaign for Fenty Skin, and SPF has never been sexier.
23: Excuse me, miss. I was wondering back about 2 minutes of your time.
24: You got 2 seconds.
23: Thank you. First up, we got the Hydrovisor. Now, this is a daily moisturizer with SPF. 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
22: I mean, obviously, we're going to take skincare advice from mom and dad. And finally, Megan Fox is reportedly set to return for Jennifer's Body 2, with production kicking off this October. And for more of the hottest trending stories, add Spin to your social feeds.
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25: With AirNav Ireland. Clear skies ahead. That's the forecast. Find your career at airnav.ie.
15: Lows of 9 degrees tonight.
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0: Spin's fully charged with Aidan and Katie in for Valerie back tomorrow morning at 7 a.m. Hey, did you hear? Katie wants to break a Guinness World Record. No bother to her at all. And if €1,000 up for grabs, if you can complete 5-4-3-2-1, and some yummy Just Eat vouchers might be yours for taking part. No cans on the way. Becky Hill, let's kick off 10 spin hits in a row with Sarah Larson.

While Limerick are celebrating their second homecoming right now in Patrickswell, we'll be gearing up for the All-Ireland Football Final. Kerry taking on Mayo and the Kingdom, and I'm doing a special broadcast. More details coming up this Thursday from the Kingdom. Let's get Amble on the way after Sabrina Carpenter.

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3: 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It's new to Spin Southwest and it's called Whisper.

0: Olivia Dean, baby steps on Spain, home of the cash machine. This happened Friday.
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0: 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You must be over 18 and make sure to get your entry in by 3 o'clock this Friday. We pick a number random. You answer within five rings. Tell us the cash total. And best of luck, you win a whopping 200k. Owen Fitz continuing the music with Calvin Harris and Jazzy. Satisfy across the Southwest next.
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1: The Weekend, Blinding Lights and Spin, Summer's number one hit music station. I'm on Fitz. Yesterday we announced Robbie Williams, July 6th, just ahead of Kingfisher. And hey, I think room for more artists is playing in Thomond Park, and you can get your tickets right now. Head over to Spin Social for your chance to win. Got some Huntricks, Tate McRae and Milky on the way after Dermot Kennedy. This is Turnstile to Spin, Summer's number one hit music station. The way that you

0: Just the way you are in Spin, summer's number one hit music station. I'm One Fitz, back again tomorrow at three with a naughty threesome. We kick off the show every day at nine and three with some naughty throwbacks, and I'll have 200 quids to give away, all thanks to McDonald's. And hey, they got a new flavour. All the details tomorrow if you missed that. Jamie and Faye on the way next. Watch up for grabs if you can guess the secret sound. They'll play that very soon. And kicking off the show with Stella Lepley, You Stand By for Boston.
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0: Tuesday, welcome
1: hello,
0: on
1: hello.
0: In.
1: Well, it feels like a Friday if I ever heard. Well, sorry, a Thursday, a slump day, I feel.
0: Yeah, I was actually, I got given out to before for saying things like Happy Monday and Happy Tuesday. I know it's cheesy, I apologise, you know.
1: It's okay. Do you know what? Sometimes you need to bring the positive vibes because there's days where you're just not feeling it and that's all right.
0: Well, today was kind of one of those days because did you see there was clouds in the sky?
1: Yeah, there was.
0: Why?
1: There was. And also, did you see the thing about the World Cup?
0: No.
1: Selling pieces of the... I swear, lads, they're selling pieces of the grass for $450.
0: 450
1: yeah.
0: quid?
1: I swear.
0: Look, let's have a chat about this in just a moment. 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

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More and more, you just can't reject it. And I'm the one that can relate to you, him, her, and your buddy. Cause everybody wants some money, ain't all, but you can't excuse it. The way I'm living, I got to use it.

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1: I've never heard that song so upbeat and fast. I love it.
0: 7-Up is bringing the vibes.
1: I love it. But what I don't love, Jamie, is that the World Cup is over, obviously. Mm. But I found out today that they're actually selling the grass. They must be stuck for a bit of cash over in the US.
0: Well, I mean, Trump was at the World Cup, so he's probably thinking of an old business opportunity here. You know what I mean?
1: $450 $450 for a piece of grass with a little bit of mud underneath it. I swear, Jimmy, they're selling it off. But this is not the only time. This has been going on for years, okay? The most expensive piece of grass that was ever paid for was £20,000, also $30,000. So
0: For a piece of grass.
1: Isn't that insane? This was the most expensive one, okay, ever gone. This was in 2000. The buyer was Ken Bates, the chairman of the Chelsea football team. It was the grass on the Wembley Stadium, okay? That means nothing to me.
0: Well, they probably won a special game there or something, yeah, I assume, yeah.
1: It marks the spot where the ball landed for Jeff Hurst's famous and still debated goal in the 1966 World Cup final between England and West Germany. Lads, gibberish to me, but what did stand out is that it was £20,000 for that piece of grass, lads.
0: 20 grand.
1: Would you be well?
0: But you ever see people like online selling bags of air from like, there's someone selling a bag of air from 2016 and from a concert, I think it was a Coldplay concert or something like that, and you can't even guarantee it's actually from that either.
1: Now look, I don't have the money to spend on that kind of stuff, but if I did, Jamie, okay, I do have to say, I'm a huge Princess Diana fan.
0: Okay, I get it. I get it.
1: And if I was if I ran into a large sum of money and I really had money to burn, okay, I was looking for things to spend it on, I would buy one of her dresses or some memorabilia attached to her.
0: I thought you were going to say you were going to buy a piece of her carpet or something like that.
1: Well, if it was going, then I would consider it. But anything Princess Diana, I personally am just obsessed there, as well as so many other people are. But that's what I would stupidly spend my money on.
0: It's very specific, I know.
1: I had a bit of time to think about it.
0: You did? Look, this is what we're talking about on the show right now.
1: Yeah, we're talking about, you know, memorabilia. What would you spend your money on stupidly, okay? Me, Princess Diana's dress or one of her crown jewels.
0: 087 711 103. We'll get to it after Florence Road on Spin.

0: Lawrence Road, hanging out to dry. It's summer's number one hit music station. Spin with Jamie and Faye.
1: Obviously, the World Cup is finished, but guys, they're selling pieces of the grass that they played on in the World Cup. I don't know which specific pitch, but $450 for a piece of grass. Are you well? What has the world come to?
0: Well, I suppose it would make it...
1: No.
0: For the Spanish, it would make sense because they won, and everything.
1: Yeah,
0: you
1: but
0: know?
1: Like, you know what? Maybe the team itself, like getting gifted it.
0: Yeah.
1: Should I give this? But not buying it, purchasing it. Stupid money, mad money. What? There's no need, lads. There's absolutely no need. And this is what we're talking about. What would you spend your money on stupidly if you could? Now, I said, and I don't think it's stupid. Sorry, I kind of want to take it back. But anything Princess Diana related, any memorabilia, any jewels, anything. I don't, like, obviously, I'd love her crown, one of her crowns, if I could afford it. But Jamie, there's a lot of stupid stuff out there that brands have also created that makes me wonder, why would you spend your money on it even if you had it?
0: Fashion accessories. What are you thinking though? Like, what type of brands and what type of products?
1: The Supreme brick. Have you heard about this?
0: Everything with Supreme is always pointless. I'm like, what is the story?
1: I completely agree with you. And some people think it's so cool. So basically, for anyone that doesn't understand, Supreme, like you can buy it, let's just say, for like $50, let's just say, and then you automatically can sell it on for like twice the amount because it's a limited stock. So anything you buy from Supreme is definitely going to go up. Am I correct in saying that?
0: I suppose, but I also feel like Supreme had its moment in 2016 and it's really hard to find Supreme things these days.
1: I agree. So the Supreme brick, okay, the original retail price was $30. Now it sells for up to $1,000.
0: Do you remember those? The brick was one, but I don't know if it was Supreme that made these. They were the big red shoes, and they were like a fashion thing for like a year, and they were like rubber. Do you know? They looked like cartoon kind of shoes almost.
1: It's like they just made stuff to make you look and double take again, but not to actually want to wear them and think they're cool. You know?
0: You were talking about saying you would buy some of the Princess Diana's memorabilia if it was on sale, whether that's a dress, a ring, a hat, whatever it might be. But what is the stupidest thing you've ever spent money on so far in your 27 years of living?
1: Putting me on the spot. I've bought clothes before. But not like, to be honest, I haven't had enough money to spend it stupidly. Do you know what I mean?
0: I get you,
1: Not yet. Hashtag pending.
0: Yeah.
1: But like, yeah, I haven't really been in the position ever in my life to spend money stupidly yet. As in like crazy amount of money, but I've definitely bought stuff where I'm like, why did I buy that? That's so I bought an Off-White belt. Okay.
0: I've never heard of that
1: Off-White.
0: Brand.
1: Off-White. Yeah. Do you remember your man Virgil Abloh?
0: Oh, yeah. He only died a couple of years ago, didn't he?
1: Yeah, he created the wedding dress for Hailey Bieber. Anyways.
0: The belt, how much?
1: The belt. I bought it on Depop secondhand, so like it could have been fake, but I still paid like a couple of hundred for this belt. And it looks, lads, it looks like one of those things you tie things up in a van to make sure the mirror doesn't break.
0: Do you mean like a rope?
1: We're close. Like a harness rope to tie in. So like, do you know if you're filling up a van, you're moving furniture in a van, and you need one of those clippy things to like hold the mirror tight to the van so the mirror doesn't break.
0: And you
1: look him up.
0: You spent money on this.
1: Yeah.
0: Oh, the shoes, by the way, the big red shoes, Balenciaga.
1: Yeah.
0: Balenciaga, they were the shoes.
1: Yeah.
0: But the stupidest thing I ever spent money on, I don't think it's stupid. Well, there's been many things. We spoke on the show last night about the boat from adverts.
1: Yeah, the boat was stupid.
0: I also bought, so years ago, animations were made with plastic and hand drawn. So I bought a SpongeBob picture that was used in an episode for 400 quid.
1: Okay, guys. Who spent their money more stupidly, Faye or Jamie? I'm going to say Jamie, because at least my belt was once in fashion. It's not in fashion anymore.
0: Yeah, but SpongeBob is in fashion forever. 087-711-1038. What is the stupidest thing you've ever spent money on? This is new from Charlie XCX. It's Wink Wink here on Spin. Are you

0: 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Spin with Jamie and Faye, a garment that we want to give away.
1: This is Jamie and Faye. Secret Sound.
2: A Garmin Vivo Active 6. I told you to remember it.
0: You did.
2: I told you. Did I say it right?
0: You did.
2: Yes, well, that is up for grabs, guys. The Secret Sound is back. Back about 2 weeks now. We really, really want to give away a Garmin. We want to give it away tonight, hopefully, okay? We'll be making a call in a couple of minutes to someone. We've loads of guesses rolling in. This is the sound.
0: Hmm. Want to play it again?
2: Two.
0: Hmm.
2: What do you think that is, lads? Get those guesses into 087 711 1038 and we could be giving you a call in just a bit.
0: Yeah, and you know what they always say, third time is a charm. You know what to do when we can buzz you in a moment.
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0: According to David Guetta, the song of the summer. Just Jamie, it's Knee Deep on Spin with Jamie and Faye. Oh, my love, hear that sound.
1: Secret. This is Jamie and Faye.
2: Secret sound. Yeah.
0: Time's come.
3: The time is for, sorry, I need to reference, guys, that last song that we played is actually from the one and only Jamie Maguire.
0: But now they're going to know that it was fake. David Guetta never even said that.
3: But he did say it. We just didn't hear him say it.
0: In my head, he said it anyway.
3: Anyway, sorry, moving on to Secret Sound, guys. It's still very much secret. We want to give it away. It's a Vivo Garmin 6?
0: A Garmin Vivo Active 6. It is a bit of a mouthful. It's a crazy cool watch. It's black. Yeah. 11 days battery life, music. It helps you with sleep and all your fitness activities. And most importantly, it's here waiting for you to get your hands all over it.
3: Yes, and we haven't opened it yet, so it'll be brand new, I promise you. Anyways, we want you to get the guesses in to 087 711 1038 and we'll be giving you a call in just a bit.
0: Yeah, this is the sound. I'll play it for you one more time. Jonathan's on the phone. How are you, man?
4: Hi, how are you? One second.
3: No worries. I was going to say, Jonathan, where are you? You sound like you're out on a night out. I love this for you.
4: Yeah, it's the opening, the homecoming.
3: Oh, from Limerick, yeah. Oh, you're from Limerick?
4: Yeah.
3: Up Limerick. I'm a Limerick woman myself. Up Limerick. Are you going out for an hour? What's the plan?
4: Oh, for the night, no. I'm working for the last 2 days.
3: Okay, fair. Where will you go out now? Will you go out to house or 101 or where?
4: No, the Woodlands.
3: Woodlands, fab. That'll be great crack. Jesus, I'm Deva now. Anyways, we'll make this quick for you so you can go out and enjoy your night out. Do you think you know what the secret sound is?
4: Yeah, it's a deck of cards when you're putting your hands on the top and then you flick it back.
0: All right, well, hopefully we can help you celebrate now, Jonathan. We're going to play that one more time. Right, let's find out, Jonathan, if it is the right answer. Let's see.
3: Jonathan, sorry about that. But you're not limited to one guest and enjoy tonight.
4: All right, thanks.
3: Bye.
0: Up Limerick, Jonathan.
3: Up Limerick.
0: Wow.
3: Up a lot of stuff. Up Limerick. Anyways.
0: Well, that's one loss for Limerick anyway today.
3: There is one loss, but you know what? They have enough wins.
0: That's a good point. Look, we are playing the secret sound again just after 9 if you do want to get your hands on this Garmin Vivo Active 6.
3: Well said, Jamie. Couldn't have said it myself.
0: It is hard.
3: I don't think I could say it myself.
0: This is the sound.
3: Get those guesses into 087 711 1038.
0: Tay, I knew it. I knew you. You're on Spin.

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2: The gossip. Let's hear what's going on.
3: So what is going on is the virtual actress Tilly Norwood. Yes, I said virtual actress. Has not been cast, okay, in anything since her career launched in autumn 2025. She's been cast in absolutely nothing. Up until maybe recently.
4: Oh.
3: Yes, there's talks about her having a breakout role, okay. Her studio, Particle 6, which... what I'm gathering from this article means her kind of creator has said it will make a feature film for her to star in, a film that will be produced entirely using AI with a hand from human writers, human technicians and human actors. The film's title is Misaligned, and basically what it does is it was referring to the struggle to make AI align with human values and goals. It says here that AI can support premium narrative filmmaking, but only with substantial amounts of human craft, scale, judgment and time. But the thing is, Hollywood's union and leading actors, okay, have come together, Jamie, since this news broke. So the likes of Scarlett Johansson, Cate Blanchett and other well-known actors and kind of people in that circle have called for limits on the use of AI and its generative tools on copyright artistic work without express permission. So basically, in a synopsis, they're trying to fight this. And I completely agree with them.
4: Well, they have the whole SAG thing over there, the Actors Union, which is
3: really, really good.
4: So they are somewhat protected, but
3: for sure.
4: But then they are protected, not necessarily their jobs as such. Do you know what I mean? Like, so if a studio wants to go ahead and create something out of AI, out of curiosity, I did look up Studio Particle 6 on Instagram, and everybody's just hating on them in the comments. You know, nobody asked for this. But to be completely honest, right? Okay. As people in like the kind of artsy world, myself and yourself with radio and things like that, okay, as a viewer, if you're watching something that is kind of good anyway, do you really care that much?
3: Well, this is the point that Studio 6 are saying. They're saying that there's no limitation on technology. Mm. That's the whole kind of point of like creation. That there's no limitation. The Particle 6 CEO and founder Eileen van der Velden said the filmmakers who thrive in the next decade will be the ones who bring decades of storytelling instinct to these new tools. So, yeah.
4: I feel like there's two songs at the moment on the Spin playlist that are completely created with AI. Haven, I Run, and the other one is that Sax Boy Billy song, Puerto Rico song, that's all over TikTok at the moment.
3: Yeah.
4: And like, do you know what? When you listen to them, you know, if you can hear that they're AI.
3: I didn't know they were AI.
4: You didn't know that they were AI?
3: Brothers. I thought that song was from the Jonas Brothers.
4: I don't feel like, no matter how much people fight against this or push back, right, there's always going to be space for both things. And I feel like AI, as good as it is, I don't know. I don't feel like it's going to be the thing that like ruins all of arts or anything like that. I mean, if you look at, you know, when you see people in restaurants creating ChatGPT posters for like, or fight nights or whatever, you can tell straight away it's made by ChatGPT.
3: Can you? you can really tell, absolutely.
4: Do you know what? We'll have to wait and see where it goes. I feel like it's going to be a hard thing to regulate, wouldn't you agree?
3: Bear in mind, I am the one that sees the videos and I'm like, oh my God, isn't it mad about like Puerto Rico being like submerged underwater?
4: Lads, we're going to the dogs. Nice you. Summer 91. It's Jamie and Faye with you on Spin.
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4: 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Katie, I want you to set the scene. 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
4: Well, welcome back to the Madhouse. How are you?
5: Yes, so what is going on? Jamie, we have a jam-packed show, do you know?
4: Well, we do. I mean, we've got a Garmin to give away after 9 o'clock.
5: Yes, a Garmin Vivo 6 Active.
4: Close. It's a... You know, now I'm confused. Yeah. It's a Garmin Vivo Active 6.
5: Vivo Active 6. I keep mixing it up. Anyways, we want to give that away tonight. We really, really do. All you need to do is guess what our secret sound is.
4: Oh, I'm getting caught off guard here. Sorry. Let me get up the secret sound on the computer. Here it is, if you want to get your hands all over that.
5: That is the secret sound. If you think you know what it is, text us to 087 711 1038. But we have such a dilemma on the cards for you, okay? I'm after reading this article about this trending scenario, okay, about what you would do if someone was dating your child. Mad, I know. I'll explain all in just a bit how I came across this.
4: First, Sonny Federa, Libby Anka, let me be in your arms here.

0: I have for you.
1: King Fisher, it's Spin with Jamie and Faye.
2: So there's a new show coming to Disney Plus, okay, called Alice and Steve. But Jamie, people are raving about this show because it basically depicts a scenario that none of us ever wish to be in or ever to be involved in. And I want to ask your opinion on the show, on the show's concept, okay? So basically, the whole premise of the show is that there's this friendship. So like, let's say me and you are friends and one of us has a daughter and then you start getting with my daughter. So it's a male and female friendship and it's completely platonic.
1: Yeah.
2: And the male starts getting with the girl's daughter. And they basically have this huge fallout because the woman in the friendship tries to split them up.
1: So the mom tries to split them up?
2: Yeah. Because she obviously doesn't want her friend dating her daughter, who's like in her late 20s. And she's in like her 50s, 60s. I just think, weird.
1: I've been in a similar situation, but it wasn't somebody's mom or like it wasn't somebody's daughter. I feel like it depends on age, first of all. So let's say the moms are like 60 and the son is 30, you know. And if he's a 30-year-old and she's like a 55 or 60-year-old. I know it's weird. I know it is
2: so
1: weird.
2: Strange.
1: It is strange. I get it, right? But they're two adults, and if they're happy, you have to step out of the way to let them be happy. You know what I mean?
2: Okay.
1: Now, if it's like an 18-year-old and someone's 50-year-old man, I get that. That is weird in my opinion, but look, whatever. I don't know. Like,
2: she's 26. So basically, the friendship has been for 30 years.
1: Mm.
2: God, I just couldn't. I'm sorry, Jamie. I don't think I could be okay with it. Do you know what? It's kind of veering on the same concept of like someone dating your sibling. I think I'd be okay with that personally.
1: Well, I've done that.
2: Yeah.
1: I've done that.
2: Yeah, I know people who have it, and I think it's weird not to be okay with it.
1: Do you know
2: Sorry,
1: what?
2: I think it is strange.
1: It is. I would agree with you. I feel like let's say, if I started dating your brother or sister, okay?
2: I'd love you to date my sister.
1: Let me tell you this, right? Lily, if you're listening. No. No. The thing is, I would completely understand if you had ill feelings or uncomfortable feelings around that, okay?
2: Actually, yeah, then I'd have to see you around the house and I'd just be sick of you.
1: You're already sick of me here. We're together 5 days a week, Jesus Christ.
2: Oh.
1: I completely get if the other person has uncomfortable feelings with that, but to step into that situation and to ruin it because you're uncomfortable isn't right either.
2: Yeah.
1: It's not right either.
2: Guys, this is what we're talking about, okay? The new show Alice and what is it called? Alice
1: Steve,
2: and Steve, okay, on Disney Plus is out. The plot is quite complex. It's about a 30-year-old friendship between a man and a woman, and the man gets with the best friend's daughter. What do you think about this? 087 711 1038.
1: Ultra Nate, it's moving to the sun on Spoon.

0: Ariana Grande on Spin with Jamie and Faye. This is a bit of a debacle.
1: Yes, Alice and Steve. It's a new show, okay, on Disney Plus. I haven't seen it yet, but I'm mad to watch it. People are mad online talking about the concept, okay, and like kind of what would you do if the concept was real life? Because it's one of these things that actually easily could be something that could happen in real life. It's about this 30-year-old friendship, okay, of this man and woman who've been best friends for 30 years. And this son, sorry, the man and the friendship is getting with the woman's daughter.
0: His friend's daughter, essentially. Yeah, yeah. He couldn't have the friend.
1: Yeah. So the daughter's 26 and he's in like his 50s.
0: Look, it's not... I know people are torn. I just think when people are adults, if they're happy, let them be. But the actual concept, people let get in the way too much. Look, yeah, if this happens in real life, though, like the dynamic...
1: It's your daughter, Jamie. It's not your sibling. Like, yeah. It's a bit stranger, though.
0: Yeah, I get it. And I feel like, though, even like, regardless of that part of it, the connection, the friendship, that kind of connection that you once had is going to change. Like, you got to accept that, you know?
1: If I go with one of my parents' friends, I think my parents would shoot me.
0: I'm the friend. Yeah, well, look, well, that's the thing. This is why we're asking you, what do you feel about this on 0877111038?
2: Hi, Jamie and Faye. No, that's just strange. I just feel like that you could never get over that. That is so weird. That whole scenario is just one that should never happen.
0: Yeah, but like... It should never happen because you don't want it to, or are you just being childish? Like, you know, I know it's weird. I know it's weird.
1: No,
0: I know.
1: It just shouldn't happen, though, I think.
0: I know it's weird.
1: You know, it's strange. And I think this is the thing is...
0: Okay, the man and daughter thing is strange.
1: Yeah, that's
0: strange.
1: What I mean.
0: It is strange. Yeah, it is strange.
1: Yeah.
0: But should we still get in the way of it? What do you think about this?
1: Do it for the plus.
0: Yeah, do it for the plus.
3: Hi, Jamie and Faye. No, I don't think I'd ever be able to get over that. My friend did once get with my brother and I found that weird enough, let alone a child.
0: Well, okay, the friend and the brother thing, it's completely different. I have to say, look, I've been in that situation. I had a best friend.
1: Yeah.
0: I ended up getting with his sister. Mm. Really respectfully, we both wanted to be together.
1: Mm.
0: And too many people got in the way and pulled that whole situation apart. At the end of the day, right, everything's...
1: You look, dirty
0: I haven't spoken to the friend since, right?
1: What would you say to him if he's...
0: I was honest. I told him, here, look, I went on a date with your sister and we like each other or whatever. And then we kind of had to keep it undercover, like, you know, because nobody was... But then eventually when everyone was like, oh, yous are together, everybody got involved and I was getting called every name under the sun.
1: It was like Romeo and Juliet.
0: Yeah. Mm-hmm. And it was like, I'm not allowed to be with you. I'm like, well, we're about 23.
1: Yeah, that's so true.
0: And look here, respect, you know what I mean? No bad feelings. Respect to the family and him and respect. People's feelings. But just don't get in the way, like, you know what I mean? Of adults being happy. Like, and if you're uncomfortable with that, like I said, I understand where you're coming from.
1: Yeah,
0: it's not like I'm like, why are you uncomfortable?
1: I'd want my siblings to be happy and to be treated well. And if I knew they were being treated well, then I wouldn't care.
0: All I'm going to say is, lads, Faye has just given me permission to text her sister. Should I go for it? 0877111038. Hi, Lily. New from Khaki Kid. Easy does it. Jamie and Faye here on Spoon.

0: Gracie Abrams, Look at My Life on Spin with Jamie and Faye. We still have a Garmin on the table that we want to give away after nine. Oh, my love, hear that sound.
1: Secret. This is Jamie and Faye.
2: Secret sound. Yeah.
3: The secret sound is back. I think it's back like nearly 2.5 weeks now, and still no one has guessed what the sound is. It's still very much secret. I love saying that line, Jimmy. You know what I mean?
0: It is, though. It's true.
3: Funny. It's funny. Anyways, no one has guessed it, okay? We want to give away a Garmin Vivo Active 6 tonight, hopefully. We're going to be making a call at around 9, 5 past 9, to keep the phone lines on loud. And text us in if you think you know what it is to 087-711-1038.
0: This is the sound. Now, if you want to whittle it down, all the incorrect guesses, you can find them over on the Spin website. I would say have a look at them. If you turn up the radio just slightly, you might be able to hear details that you wouldn't hear otherwise. So this is that sound one more time if you want that call just after 9 o'clock. If you want to get in touch, if you want us to ring you,
3: 087-711-1038.
0: Just have a go at it.
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0: Jazzy, Invisible or Invincible? Is it Invisible?
1: Invisible, I think.
0: Invisible on Spin. You know what? I was like,
1: well,
0: is it Invincible?
1: Don't quote me.
0: No, I think you're right. We're bringing a game back to the show.
2: Only fans or someone's nan. It's the type of game that no one understands.
0: You're right. It is the game that nobody understands because it is what it is, I suppose.
1: I just want to note, lads, I have no involvement in this game whatsoever or the creation of the game. So whatever may happen in the next coming minutes, Jamie planned it all.
0: That was
1: if it's brilliant, then yeah, I'm the brains behind it.
0: Only fans or someone's nan. Right, where we name a list of people and you got to tell us whether they are an OnlyFans star or indeed someone's nan.
1: My nan is not involved in the making of this game either.
0: My nan, God bless her soul, she's gone now about 10 years.
1: Would she have been involved?
0: I don't think so. I think maybe from the business aspect of it, she could have been, you know, maybe
1: was she ever on OnlyFans?
0: No, it wasn't around 2016.
1: Missed opportunity.
0: The old lad's going to kill me, so I better move on. OnlyFans or someone's nan. Going to go with the first name. Is this an OnlyFans star or is this somebody's nan? Joanna Lumley.
1: Oh, that's a real person.
0: Well, they all are real people, Faye. Come on, respect the OnlyFans people.
1: That's not an OnlyFans.
0: Yeah, you're right. She makes nature and travel documentaries. Okay,
1: yeah,
0: one in the bag.
1: The name is familiar.
0: Okay, number two. Blythe Danner.
1: Oh, that's definitely an OnlyFans.
0: That is somebody's grandmother, and she is also the mother of Gwyneth Paltrow.
1: Sugar!
0: Okay, so you got one in the bag so far. There's five altogether. Will we keep moving?
1: Yeah.
0: Kiki D.
1: OnlyFans.
0: She wrote that song. She sang that song with Elton John. Don't go breaking my heart. And she goes, I couldn't if I tried.
1: Right song.
0: Yeah.
1: And she's never starred in OnlyFans.
0: Not yet. She's still alive, Lance. There is still time.
1: Okay.
0: Because you can still be a gran and fit into the category.
1: Oh, is there a category?
0: Well, I mean, like,
1: You're signed up for that one, is it? That's what you like. There you go, lads. Every day is a learning day when you're with Jamie.
0: All right, two to go, okay? Debbie McGee. Debbie McGee, come on, tell us.
1: OnlyFans.
0: She is not. She is a magician's assistant.
1: Jamie, have you put any OnlyFans in it? Have you just put all the nans?
0: Well, you're still getting them wrong. One out of four
1: okay,
0: so
1: well,
0: far.
1: This one has to be an OnlyFans because you've only done one fat OnlyFans. Next one. Go.
0: Imelda Hardwick.
1: Oh, what does she own? Hardwick's? It's a hardware sort of store or something.
0: So is she an OnlyFans star or someone's nan?
1: She's an OnlyFans star.
0: Well, I give it to you. But she's also somebody's gran. How about that? Hey, for diversity, everybody.
1: Whose gran is she?
0: What?
1: Whose gran is she?
0: I have no idea, but she is an OnlyFans curator. Look into that if you want to check it out.
1: Sugar.
0: But for now, 200 grand on the table.
1: Sugar.
0: Which you can spend on loads of OnlyFans accounts. Details on the way up to Ella Langley on Spoon.

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5: The gossip. Let's hear what's going on.
0: What is going on. Harry Styles has been forced to cancel one of his sold-out concerts in Sao Paulo, Brazil, due to an unspecified tour illness. The singer was due to perform at the Morum Stadium today as part of his Together Together World Tour, but organisers announced the cancellation just hours before the gates were supposed to open. Now, ticket holders will receive full refunds if you're over in Brazil and you're just wondering.
6: Oh my gosh.
0: While fans who still want to attend will be given priority access to purchase limited tickets for his next Sao Paulo show on Friday, July 24th. Now, a representative for Harry has confirmed the decision was made because of a health issue affecting the tour, but didn't specify or give any further

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3: Giving it his all, 100%. I'm not even a massive Harry fan, but looking at the gigs, even my brother went to the one of them in Amsterdam, and yeah, he was like, no, it's actually incredible.
4: Yeah, he puts on a show. I feel like even if you're not a fan, you'd go to his gig and you'd really appreciate the effort that he puts into his performance.
3: Yeah, he's set to continue a scheduled tour at Mexico City before, so Mexico City is his next after Sao Paulo, and then a 30-night residency at New York City's Madison Square Garden. That is crazy big.
4: That's so cool.
3: Anyway, Harry Styles.
4: Right.
3: Yeah, that's the crack for now. We'll wait for further information, but for now, €200,000, that could be yours on Friday. All details on the way. BTS, it's Butter here on Spin. Smooth.

0: Seema, take a sexy picture of me on Spin with Jamie and Faye. What does that even mean?
1: I don't know, really. But I'm not taking a sexy picture of you anyways. I'll tell you that for one thing.
0: I don't think anyone can take a sexy picture of me, but moving on for now.
1: Spin Summer Cash Machine. Summer
0: Cash Machine. But you know what? That is still lingering in my mind. Anyway, 200,000 euro exactly on the table with Spin Summer Cash Machine.
1: Yes, all you need to do, guys, is text SPIN to 57557. That's 57557. The cost is €2.50 plus the standard
0: You're saying you think about a sexy picture.
1: Yeah, I am. 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The cash machine will randomly pick one lucky winner. 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So pick up the phone. Get texting SPIN to 57557. You can also enter in line on the Spin website. 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
4: What is the story with the weather and the, everything getting dark so early now? What's the crack?
5: Dare I say, I was actually happy to put on a pair of jeans today. Listen to me. Do you know what I felt like today? Okay, I felt like when I got out of the house today, I felt like, do you know when you step off a plane coming from a sunny space to Ireland, you arrive into Dublin Airport and you jump off the plane and you're like, oh, it's cold.
4: Yeah, but the last few weeks it was the opposite way around. Can we bring that back?
5: I know. I just kind of wanted a break today, but I'm happy for it to go back to normal now tomorrow. Yeah. I want that heat back again.
4: Even if we can have like a 1 or 2 weeks in August or three, like, you know, we're not asking for much here.
5: Is it supposed to be nice tomorrow?
4: Oh, I actually think there's rain due this week. I was looking at, well, I don't know, in Dublin anyway.
5: I don't want the rain now.
4: It says 21 degrees for the rest of the week. Rain on Saturday, Sunday, and then Monday sun, then Tuesday rain again. Okay. Anyway, the dream was great while it lasted. Can we just say that?
5: It was all a dream. Anyway,
4: it feels like it was.
5: Do you know what's not a dream, Jamie? Is that you could be winning the secret sound. Not you, Jamie, but someone out there, okay? We want to give away a Garmin Vivo 6 Active.
4: Garmin Vivo Active 6. You got it right
5: same
4: all
5: thing.
4: The other times. The same thing.
5: Same thing. Same thing. I'm yet to learn it off, lads, okay? Anyways, we want to give that away. This is the secret sound.
4: Can we play it again?
5: Do.
4: Turn up your radio there so you can get all the details.
5: What do you think that is? Text us 087 711 1038.
4: And we might give you a buzz back in a moment. This is the sound. Olivia Rodrigo on Spin.

0: Sienna Sparrow, Material Lover on Spin with Jamie and Faye. Over the last few minutes, we had a computer crash and then another computer crash in
1: Jamie
0: the studio.
1: Jamie broke the system, okay? Did I ever tell you lads about Jamie breaking the cameras in the studio?
0: Go on, you tell them about the cameras then.
1: He
0: go
1: broke
0: on.
1: Broke the cameras with his face.
0: No, so there's a running joke in here, right? And it seems to kind of be a curse almost. Anything
1: Jamie touches breaks.
0: Well, though, there was a situation about maybe 6 months ago, okay,
1: sorry, that was inappropriate. I was never the same.
0: Excuse me. Oh, lads.
1: Moving on.
0: Yeah, but look, about 6 months ago, right, there was a camera in one of the studios, and I tried to twist it around, and I pulled the whole, ripped the cable out of the back of it, right? And then we jokingly, Faye said to one of the tech guys, he broke that camera. And I was like, Faye, don't say that.
1: Yeah, they didn't like that. No.
0: They actually weren't very happy about
1: they're
0: it.
1: Very disappointed in you.
0: So now every time that something goes wrong, or if I have to knock into the tech guys next door, they look at me and they're like, what did you break now?
1: I love ratting on you. I love being a rat.
0: Anyway, it's Jamie and Faye with you on Spin. Look, I came across this story earlier on today. It says West End performer Jennifer Hobson has been awarded £11,000 out of court settlement after her dentist mistakenly extracted the wrong tooth during a routine appointment. The error left a 45-year-old singer and actress in severe pain, as you would imagine, and first forced her to undergo additional dental treatment, including corrective procedures to replace the healthy tooth that had been removed by mistake.
1: How much does she get in compensation?
0: 11 grand.
1: Yeah, I take it.
0: Yeah, one.
1: Sorry.
0: But you know what?
1: You can take out one of my teeth for 11 grand, no bother.
0: Like, getting a tooth extracted anyway probably costs close to that. Like,
1: yes, fair. Actually, yeah, I'd want 20k.
0: £20,000.
1: I think 20,000 euro would be a little bit more, you know. Achievable.
0: I know it's not quite a medical procedure, but I remember I brought my car to a garage in Dublin maybe about a year ago, and there was something wrong with one of the lights or wherever it was in the front of the car, and your man fixed the one that was fine and not the one that was broken, and he was like, oh sure, that'll be another whatever 70 quid to fix the other one. And I was like, brother, you were the person who done this.
1: There's a lot of cowboys out there, Jamie. I had a fella come out to me today, okay? I paid him 100 quid and he told me my dishwasher was broken.
0: But that's called the call out charge, isn't it? You know,
1: I said, love, I could have told you that myself. Now what are you going to do about it? And he said, I think you need to buy a new one. I said, no.
0: Did you get a new dishwasher?
1: Oh yeah, I had to go and buy a new dishwasher today. Cost me an arm and a leg, Jamie.
0: Because you don't want to get the cheap one either, because then that'll just break after a couple of months.
1: Well, no,
0: as well.
1: I cheaped out.
0: Did you cheap out?
1: Yeah, I'm sure. Like, I don't want a bougie dishwasher. I just wanted to clean the dishes.
0: Actually, this story we were talking about this dentist reminds me, years ago, my nanny had to get her hip replaced, right? Yeah. And she already had a hip replacement on one side. And when your man went to do the procedure, he just fixed the one that was already done and left the other one.
1: Like, that's outrageous.
0: But then when you think about it, when you go to like hospitals or any like kind of medical procedures or anything like that, these people have free will.
1: They do. And
0: which
1: half
0: is scary.
1: Of them are exhausted with no hours of sleep behind them. So lads, be careful whatever you're getting done, and don't let Jamie touch you.
0: I don't even know what to say. It's Marty Guilfoyle on Spin. Everything is working again. Here we go. Like your mind.

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0: Niall Horan on Spin with Jamie and Faye. 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How cool is that? I was surprised I was able to get that all out in one word without tripping over myself. Thank you very much. Moving on from now.
1: This is Jamie and Faye. Secret
2: Sound. Jamie, you're working like a dog, aren't you?
0: Do you know what?
2: While you're on it, tell us about the secret sound. Give us another read-through of it all.
0: Before
2: what are we giving away?
0: I break or crash any other computer, the secret sound, the Garmin Vivo Active 6 on the table with the secret sound. That's what we got to give away.
2: You must be wrecked, are you?
0: I was running up and down the stairs screaming for help and the computer wasn't playing, but we're all good.
2: He's holding this show up on his own back. I'll tell you that for one thing, lads. Anyways, we want to give away the secret sound. If you think you know what it is, text us 087-711-1038.
0: Yeah, for context, if you turn up your radio, this is the secret sound right here. Maybe we'll play it again. Mm-hmm. Like Faye said, all you got to do is give us a text on 087-711-1038. Jonathan's on the phone. How are you?
3: Hi, how are you? One second. No
2: worries. I was going to say, Jonathan, where are you? You sound like you're out on a night out. I love this for you.
3: Yeah, it's the opening, the homecoming.
2: Oh,
0: from Limerick, yeah.
2: Oh, you're from Limerick?
3: Yeah.
2: Up Limerick. I'm a Limerick woman myself. Up Limerick. Are you going out for an hour? What's the plan?
3: Oh, for the night, no. I'm working for the last 2 days.
2: Okay, fair. Where will you go out now? Will you go out to House or 101 or where?
3: No, the Woodlands.
2: Woodlands, fab. That'll be great crack. Jesus, I'm Deva now. Anyways, we'll make this quick for you so you can go out and enjoy your night out. Do you think you know what the secret sound is?
3: Yeah, it's a deck of cards when you're putting your hands on the top and then you flick it back.
0: All right, well, hopefully we can help you celebrate now, Jonathan. We're going to play that one more time. Right, let's find out, Jonathan, if it is the right answer. Let's see.
2: Oh, it's not, Jonathan. Sorry about that. But you're not limited to one guest. And enjoy tonight.
3: All right, thanks.
2: Bye.
4: Go on, Limerick.
2: Up, Limerick.
0: Well,
2: I'm jealous
0: look.
2: Now.
0: Tuesday, we still have a few days to go. A Garmin Vivo Active 6 on the table. Yeah. 11 days battery life. It's great for sleep scheduling, your health and fitness, and the colour of the watch is black. We want to give it away. Not tonight, obviously, because we're not playing again. But tomorrow, if you want to throw a guess, this is the sound.
2: Text us to 087-711-1038. Take it back.
1: 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I bust the code, we play. 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
5: The gossip. Let's hear what's going on.
0: It seems like the hype has died down now, but obviously a couple of months ago, the Jackson movie, the new Michael Jackson film, had everybody Michael Jackson obsessed. It seems like his brothers want to cash in on that a little bit.
6: So
0: we have the Jackson 5. Now we have the Jackson 2. The Jacksons have announced an exclusive Irish show at Dublin's 3 Arena on Sunday, November 15th, 2026, marking their only performance in Ireland next year. The legendary group, featuring original members Jackie and Marlon Jackson, will be joined by special guests Sister Sledge, featuring Sledgeandry?
6: Okay.
0: For one night celebration of Motown, Soul and Disco at Dublin's 3 Arena. Mm. Now, we have the Jackson 5. We've seemed to have whittled it down to only two. Now, I know one of his other brothers, I think, was... Jackie, Marlon, Jermaine. One of them died like last year, the year before that. So they were only down to three anyway, but the other one obviously wants no part in this situation. God. Now it says fans can expect to hear some of the Jacksons' biggest hits, including ABC, I Want You Back, I'll Be There, Can You Feel It, and Blame It on the Boogie. Some of these were just Michael Jackson songs. Like his brothers are going on the road and just singing their brothers' tunes.
6: Sing as like
0: not really
6: not
0: as
6: well
0: good as him. No,
6: like even when he was a part of the Jackson 5, as in Michael Jackson, he was the main singer, really, wasn't he?
0: Yeah, it was. I think Marlon and Jermaine was also a singer, like one of the main singers. But it was really Michael Jackson who's obviously stole the show.
6: Yeah, and he's not. Can't do it.
0: No, I don't think he'll be doing it anytime soon. Speaking about the upcoming concert, the Jacksons said they always receive a warm welcome when in Ireland and can't wait to return next year for their Irish fans. Tickets go on sale, general sale, 10 a.m. on Friday, July 24th, with high demand expected for a one night only event. I remember they played the Pier in Dunleary and I thought,
6: wow,
0: that's when the four of them were together.
6: Wow.
0: And I was thinking, it's so weird to have the Jacksons playing Dunleary Pier, you know?
6: Such a niche. But look, weird things have happened, Jamie.
0: They have, obviously, yeah.
3: Here we go. Jamie and Faye are on Spin.

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1: Bedtime stories. It's dark out, Jamie.
0: Well, we were only joking. It felt like 2 weeks ago how bright it was at this time and sunny while we were doing this segment.
1: So sorry.
0: Then we said we'll take it away for the summer. But sure, look, the dream's gone, guys.
1: The dream's gone. It's dark out.
0: With bedtime stories, we take three random sentences, we give it to AI, and we ask it to create a bedtime story with us and not for us, I would say.
1: Yeah, I hope it's a happy one now. Kind of, you know, I want to go home in a good mood.
0: Last night we had an awful bedtime story, I thought.
1: Yeah, it was,
0: you know,
1: pretty
0: shocking, wasn't it?
1: Yeah.
0: We hope different for this evening. The three random sentences that we are prompting AI with. The first one being, Faye had an important question, ... What could it be? Oh. The second one, Jamie forgot he had to do one thing, ... And then the final sentence, and that's when it all happened.
1: Oh.
0: And that's where AI goes crazy.
1: Oh, yeah. Yep.
0: Let's see where we go with this one.
2: Faye had an important question. She walked into the kitchen where Jamie was making tea. Be honest, she said. If you found a suitcase full of money, would you hand it in? Jamie opened his mouth to answer, then suddenly froze. I've forgotten. What? I had to do one thing today. What thing? I can't remember. Panic set in. He checked his pockets, his calendar, his shopping list. Nothing. It was really important. Faye frowned. Maybe it'll come back to you. And that's when it all happened. Every phone in the house rang at once. The TV switched itself on. Even the microwave started beeping. A calm voice echoed through the room. Jamie, you forgot to renew your free trial. Jamie gasped. The streaming service, the voice continued. As a result, you now own 12 years of Premium Plus Platinum Family Ultimate. Faye burst out laughing. 12 years? Jamie slowly sat down. How much is that costing me? The printer, which neither of them owned, suddenly printed a receipt. Jamie looked at the total. Well? I suppose we're watching documentaries until 2038. Just then there was a knock at the door. A delivery driver handed Jamie a gold membership card. Congratulations, he said. You're now our longest-serving customer. Jamie sighed. I only want to watch one football match. The end.
1: Oh, they never told us how much it costs, though, to be a premium member. I want to know how much it costs.
0: That's a good point, yeah.
1: I was waiting for it to be like, hey, realistically, how much would it cost for 12 years of premium?
0: Well, if you think about it, a year, so Netflix is about 12 quid a month, right? So it's about 100 quid a year.
1: Okay, yeah. Jamie, we're wrapping it up now. It's a good business. We'll be here another 12 minutes.
0: If you want to throw a line for tomorrow's bedtime stories.
1: 087 711 1038.
0: It's still the bumper here on Spin.

0: Tom Grant and wrapping it up on Spin with ourselves this evening with Jamie and Faye.
1: The secret sound is still secret. We'll be coming to you tomorrow at 7 p.m. and hopefully calling someone lucky.
0: Yes, and giving away a Garmin Vivo Active 6. It's a hard one to say and remember, isn't it?
1: It is.
0: Matthew's on the way now for 10 spin hits in a row. Becky Hill, Tay Tay in there. And of course, if you missed the details of how you can be €200,000 richer this coming Friday with Spin Summer Cash Machine, we'll chat to you later.
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Jamie, Faye, as always, thank you for the madness for the last few hours. The guys back in your ears tomorrow evening from 7. In the meantime, you are stuck with me though. God help you. What's going on? Matthew Matthews checking in. Let's kick off 10 spinets in a row with Becky Hill right now.

Not gonna lie, I did not know of this band until 30 minutes ago. The Bauza from Norway. Give their new song a listen. Obsessed with it already. Brand new to Spin. It's Magnetic.

Eminem on Spin. You know, in the last World Cup, he turns down a halftime show performance for $8 million. I mean, seeing this year's performance, and he's rich, you can kind of see his points, can't you? At

0: 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Just take out your phone because 200k is on the line with Spin Summer Cash Machine. 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All the T's and C's, boring bits and bobs, they're up on Spin's website. And you got to get your entry in before 3 p.m. this Friday. You know the drill. Barry Dunn may call you then. He's going to call someone. It's a guaranteed winner. So if he does call you, you got to answer the phone within five rings. Give him that prize amount. The money is all yours. That simple. 200k. Good luck. Is that so? No problem. This will get your hopes high from Role Model. High Hopes 3000's got the full track on the way next, as well as the new one from Benson Boone. The Time of My Life.
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Now, if you Google a pic of Benson Boone, take a look at us, then Google a pic of Aaron Taylor Johnson, take a look at that, then Google Jacob Elordi, take a look at that. 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I mean, it's uncanny. Here he is on Spin, the time of my life.

changed. 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
1: 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Drop Dead's on the way as well as Ray. Hang on.
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1: Spin. Back once again like the Renegade Master. 10 spin hits in a row. Another Talk to You on the way after Ray still looking for her husband's.

I mean, if you're up for going for a pub quiz with your mates and answering questions, if you do the same thing tomorrow morning on Fully Charged with Ed and Valerie, Casey sitting in for Valerie, you're in to win €1,000. Give it a shot. 5, 4, 3, 2, 1. Your chance tomorrow morning, 7 a.m. when the guys are back on air here on Spin. Thank you.

Did you go to Harry Styles and Slane a couple of years ago? Well, if so, you might have been one of the people giving out on TikTok about Luke Combs over the weekend at Slane Castle. Everyone complaining about the 5K walk to and from the gig, an hour each way. Do you know what? Didn't mind, to be honest. Weather was great. However, it was the bathroom situation that got me. That needs to change. Summer cash machine. Another thing that does, your financial situation. Maybe you're well off, maybe you're not. Either way, 200k, come on, speaks for itself. 200,000 euro exactly is guaranteed to give away this Friday on Spin Summer Cash Machine. Here's what you gotta do. 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

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I refresh the page. Again, not enough tickets to complete your request. 6 weeks to go. We got this. Somber on the main stage is a must see. Here he is on Spin.

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0: cash machine this Friday. I mean, one, I have to. And because it's a guaranteed winner as well, 200,000 euro exactly. So keep it here as we get back to it again. 10 spinets in a row with Femi on the way, as well as Post Malone and Morgan Wallen. I had some help.
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0: Dance. Would have loved to have seen her alongside Madonna in the World Cup halftime show, but you know yourself, the Americans did a great job turning it into the Super Bowl. It is what it is. Matthew Matthews here, rolling out the hits with Kingfisher next, and hang on for the new one from Queen Bee, Beyonce, her new song Morning Dew just ahead.
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3: Who's an artist that you wouldn't go to see for free?
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3: controversial.
4: I don't really want to say it out loud.
3: Yeah.
4: But Daniel O'Donnell.
3: I was going to say Nathan Carter, so we're kind of aligned here. Yeah.
4: Yeah. I feel really bad because, you know, he's such a lovely man. I've never met him, but he just seems so lovely. Yeah. But, like, I don't understand the hype.
3: Well, he's more hyped for the grannies and stuff like that, isn't he?
4: I don't know, Jamie.
3: People in Donegal are going mad, banging on the radio.
4: Yeah, young ones, sorry.
1: Yeah. Turn up Jamie and Faye
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Right, what were our thoughts? World Cup halftime show? Oh yeah, it was beyond exciting, wasn't it? And Beyonce and Jay-Z, they looked bored as hell, being honest. It's morning zoo right here on Spin. As we-

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1: Oh, I know. Boy, oh boy. Or barely awake. Paddle to the metal. Oh, man. I should do this for a living.
0: It feels good to be Boatu. It feels good to Geico.

0: odds just incredible, supporting Dermot Kennedy at the Aviva two weekends ago. Although, to be honest, I thought it should have been the other way around. They were the stars, I'm just saying it. No offence to Dermot, but those guys really stole the crowd. 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
4: Hey, it's Shannon here. First up, Taylor Swift is yet again sending Swifties into a spiral. So if you didn't spot it yet, Tay-Tay has added red, green and purple background images on Spotify on specific songs, and fans are trying to crack the Easter eggs with one writing, "Okay, hear me out. Red, fourth album. Purple, Speak Now, third album. And dark green, Reputation, sixth album." So if you take all of the numbers, 4 + 6 + 3 = 13, suggesting that her 13th album might be on the way. Honest to God, I can't keep up with all this maths. Aiden said, maybe turn him for a girl that's not even in the villa, aka Jazz's sister Bella.
5: Oh, have a chat with me.
6: I'm the sister, you're the brother.
5: I know.
6: What's their reason? A bombshell's coming to speak to my man.
7: And you and Jasmine are close?
5: Very close. Honestly, very close.
7: You need to come over to the house in London. We have parties.
5: Oh, no.
4: Oh, Priya can't catch a break. Tune in tonight from 9 for all the drama. Rihanna reportedly wants the songs on her upcoming 9th studio album to evoke the sound of Queen classics. According to a source, she has drawn inspiration from Freddie Mercury and has been listening to the band's catalogue while working on her next album. Moving along, Rosie O'Donnell is getting candid about her recent facelift and jokes that her move to Ireland may have played a part in it.
8: Well, people ask who the doctor is, but I tell him right away, you know. I'm like, you know, he's fantastic. Here's his number. It's kind of expensive. It was more expensive than any car I've ever purchased. But I had very big marionette lines from losing weight on Mounjaro for 3 years. I had this extra skin and these big lines, and people in Ireland are like, Rosie, are you all right, look? I'm like, why? You look so sad. I'm like, it's not me. It's my face. No, you look like you're unhappy. Are you all right, darling? Do you need a pint? We'll buy you a pint.
4: Her accent, I can't. Katy Price has revealed the one luxury item she can't live without.
9: Pillows. When I'm on the road a lot or aeroplanes or anything, I like a pillow because I can sleep anywhere and it's comfortable.
4: You just can't be a good pillow. The moment MCU fans have been waiting for is finally here. The first look at Robert Downey Jr. as Dr. Doom has arrived in the new Avengers Doomsday trailer.
10: I've fought with many warriors in my time. Far stronger than all of us put together, and they died. They died facing enemies and threats that scared me far less than this one.
4: Avengers Doomsday hits cinemas the 18th of December, so set your alarms. Elsewhere, Robbie Williams is feeling minty fresh because he says that what fell on his mic live on air in that viral moment at the World Cup final was not no.